0: We heard a waltz there by Antonin Dvorak, his waltz number 2, played by the Prague Symphony Orchestra at All Classical Radio. And I've got actually another waltz, a Viennese waltz for us coming up next. Did you hear that little chuckle there? That's John Burke. Hi, John Burke.
1: Hello. Are you sure about the music?
0: Yes.
1: Okay. Because you sounded a little tentative. I want to make sure that's what we really heard.
0: Oh, yes. That is what we heard. It was definitely a waltz.
1: Okay.
0: And then a waltz, another waltz coming up next. And then music from Beethoven's Eroica Symphony.
1: Oh, that'll be heroic.
0: It will be.
1: I love that guy, that Beethoven.
0: He's pretty good.
1: He's got a career.
0: Yeah.
1: Hey, the number for you to call to keep the music flowing and to put an end to the fundraiser so Krista and I can get some rest because... We're losing it a little bit. The number is 888-899-5722. You can also give at allclassical.org. Why should you do that? Well, there are a number of reasons. Mm-hmm. One is to keep the music going.
0: Yep.
1: And number two is to be at peace with yourself.
0: Yep. Give yourself a little pat on the back.
1: Mm-hmm.
0: There are so many folks that have already given to this fundraiser and they're carrying the weight right now. You can help share that load. I mean, when we all do our parts... it's not a burden, right? 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
0: Thank you.
1: Thanks.

0: 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Oh, no, I guessed wrong. Now is jazz or news. Nothing wrong with those things, but 24 hours a day, you can just count on leaning over, clicking the play button, and boom, classical music.
1: You know, when I started, Krista, it's like every big city had a commercial classical FM station that two or three banks would buy all of the advertising, and that just took care of them. 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
0: Crazy.
1: Crazy stuff. And then gradually the economy has changed. People's interests have changed. I'm not saying we're going downhill, but we're not here at All Classical Radio going downhill.
0: Nope.
1: We're surviving. 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
0: I do, I don't envy those years of days gone by where there was one single entity owning the radio station. 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
1: We're doing it just the way we know you like it. Krista and I sitting here loving the music, music you love, music we love. 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
0: No, thank you.
1: No, we're going to mix it up. 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
0: Again, that's 888-899-5722. 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Thanks for being part of this.

0: John Burke, you're right.
1: What? No, not again.
0: He's that guy's pretty good.
1: Oh, Beethoven?
0: Yeah.
1: Yeah. Got a career. I think so.
0: The Scherzo movement from his Eroica Symphony. That music by Beethoven, played today by the London Classical Players and Roger Norrington. Heroic music by Beethoven. I hate to go down this path, but I was going to make, you know, like a tangential heroic segue about being a hero for this station. Perhaps I shan't do it.
1: No, you know what? Heroes are overrated.
0: Okay.
1: What we need is team cooperation.
0: I like that.
1: All
0: yes.
1: of us linking arms, moving together. No one shouting, no one pounding his chest, no one getting overexcited.
0: No Bonaparte.
1: Exactly right. Just nice, good people who appreciate that the music makes the world a better place, and if we don't take care of it, no one will. We're in it together. Let's do it. 888-899-5722, allclassical.org. If making a contribution makes you feel like a hero, go ahead and beat your chest and shout out the window or whatever.
0: Whatever.
1: Because people are the way they are.
0: As
1: Grandma Burke used to say, can't live with him, can't live with him.
0: Oh, that explains a lot about you.
1: Yeah.
0: One of my favorite humans on staff is sitting right across from me, Mr. John Burke. This place would not be the same without you. And without John Burke's companionship in the evenings, without his sweet dreams when he signs off at 10 p.m., there is something so special about having folks like John Burke on this station for, gosh, I don't even know how many years. Do you even know how many years you've been here?
1: I've been at this station since 02, summer of 02.
0: Okay. So that's 5 years more than me.
1: Yeah, you're the kid.
0: Yeah. In any case, there's something special about this station, I think, that keeps people here for as long as they are. A lot of it's the community.
1: Like, oh, yeah.
0: How this community loves on this radio station is incomparable. 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
0: Thank you.

0: with lyrics by Christina Rossetti. The music by Ola Yalo. We heard The Rose here at All Classical Radio. You know, John Burke, whenever we have, I'm taking kind of a left turn here, visiting pianists play on Thursdays at 3, I have them sign the soundboard of the piano.
1: Oh,
0: it's like
1: yeah,
0: a historical
1: right.
0: record of who has played our, you know, Steinway Model A piano. And Ola Yalo's signature is on that piano.
1: Lovely.
0: He's appeared on Thursdays at 3 a couple of times. And I just love this station's dedication to amplifying the performing arts in our community. Yes, we have like world famous traveling artists coming through Portland like Ola Yalo, but also tons of local musicians taking center stage on programs like Thursdays at 3 and Played in Oregon. That's something that's hard to find on other classical radio stations as well.
1: You know, playing the music for you 24/7 and having a whole other channel doing special cultural programming for kids, ICANN, that's part of our mission. But letting you know about what's happening in our community with the arts, encouraging our listeners to go out and buy a ticket and support a living, breathing musician,
0: right, exactly.
1: A dancer, an opera singer,
0: yep.
1: a theatrical player, that's part of what we're here for, enriching our whole community. And you know, even if you're not nuts about the arts, you know, when people go to a concert, often they come from out of town and stay in a hotel downtown.
0: Mm-hmm. Spend some money. Uh-huh.
1: Very often you rent a car and you go out for dinner and buy a nice dinner before or after the concert. So really, the economy is boosted. Forget the spirit. Well, don't forget the spirit. It's primarily about the spirit. I'm just turning into such a capitalist.
0: What's the economy, stupid? Yeah. 888-89. I'm not calling you stupid.
1: I don't mind.
0: Okay.
1: I'm used to it.
0: Was it a... Anyway, 888-899-5722, the phone number. I want to thank this anonymous contributor in Aloha for going to our website, allclassical.org, who says, my morning and afternoon commutes wouldn't be the same without All Classical. And thank you to everyone at the station for what you do. Oh, friend, thank you so much for the contribution, for the kind words. We're able to do what we do because of folks like you.
1: You know, Krista and I love the music. Everyone who works here actually loves the music. Otherwise, we wouldn't be here. There are other things to do with your life. It's hard work. It's emotionally satisfying work. And we're people who find that an important thing.
0: Hmm. Mm. That's pretty expressive for a Swede like you.
1: Well, everyone likes to think what they do is worthwhile, right?
0: Yeah, that's true.
1: Not everyone gets to have a job that they feel is worthwhile contributing, making the world a better place. So bless your heart, Krista Wessel.
0: 888-899-5722. 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

0: Three folk dances by Rutland Boughton here at All Classical Radio. 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
1: Yeah, one of the ways we've been able to keep the length of the fundraisers under control in recent years is by implementing the whole concept of sustaining members. Years ago, we used to go a full 2 weeks every couple of months just to keep the bills paid, just to keep the lights on. But sustaining members, people sign up to make a regular contribution directly out of their checking or savings account or by debiting their credit or debit card to the station. We get $10, $15, $20, $30 a month, a nice steady income. Mm-hmm. So these fundraisers are shorter, they're a little sweeter, and we're able to plan and take care of business much more efficiently. So if you're someone who gives on an annual basis, thanks.
0: Yeah.
1: But do give serious thought to being a sustainer. It really helps us all a lot.
0: It really does. And I can say, too, that so many folks have set that amount and just kind of forgotten it, you know, which is... That's what I love about sustaining gifts, too. You don't even have to think about it. I do it directly from my checking account because those don't have expiration dates like credit cards. It's just easier for me to personally manage. But if you have set it up and just kind of forgot about it, maybe it's time to revisit that amount that you have just let ride over the months or years. Can you nudge that up a couple of bucks? If you've been doing $15 a month, can you do 20? If you've been doing 30, can you do 50? Just think about how much of a difference those additional dollars add up to for All Classical Radio as we're trying to hit our goal for this fall fundraiser.
1: 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It's 888-899-5722 or you can go to allclassical.org.
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0: That's Nadia Salerno-Sonnenberg, sounding a little more delicate than she normally can. She is a zesty player, joined there by Sandra Rivers for a Jota by Manuel de Falla at All Classical Radio.
1: You know, I love those Spanish dances. You tend to think of what sort of thing? Some for you, flamenco, sambas, tangos, kind of flamboyant stuff. But there's stuff like that, Jota. There's the Avanés. There's some really lovely, slow, beautiful things.
0: Almost languid sometimes, right?
1: Mm-hmm. Mm-hmm.
0: Good stuff. Made possible by who? You! 888-899-5722. If you haven't become a contributor to All Classical Radio yet, what's stopping you?
1: You know, it's a quick, easy thing to do. Grab a credit or a debit card. Look at your significant other, your spousely person, your partner, your roommate, your mother, your father, your daughter, your whoever.
0: Dog.
1: Whoever else matters. Mm-hmm. Whoever else matters in handling the money and say, we're listening to this stuff again? Come on, let's give them a few bucks. What do you say? No. 1,000 is too much, Bill. Okay. Okay, 500 will be fine then.
0: Or how about $1 a day, honey?
1: $1 a day would be great. Just grab that credit or debit card, head over to the phone, and we'll work it out. 888-899-5722 or allclassical.org.
0: Sadly, John Burke, nor I, can tell you how much to give. 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But there are folks who give $5,000, $10,000, $5 a month. 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
2: Yeah, you should feel good about yourself.
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2: I feel good about you.
1: Boy, and that's saying a lot, yeah.
2: Yeah.
1: 888-899-5722. 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Speaking of some programming highlights, you know, that Oregon Symphony program coming broadcast coming up tomorrow night. I was looking at your show for tonight, Mr. John Burke, and coming up around 9 o'clock, you've got a historic recording of the Elgar Violin Concerto.
2: Yeah, that's a... You know, it's not as well known as the cello concerto.
1: Right, exactly. Yeah.
2: But I really think it's on the same level. And this is a grand old recording with a violinist named Hugh Bean, who was playing with all of the different London orchestras back in the 50s and 60s. A really wonderful violinist. Not someone who was well known outside of that circle, but really a good utility guy.
1: It's going to be a special show tonight with John Burke. The Blue Danube Waltz is coming up as well. So stick around. John's got a great evening of music planned for you and great companionship, too. He's a good guy to hang out with. So if you haven't stayed tuned throughout the evening before with John Burke, try it. And maybe he even will convince you to make a contribution to the station as well.
2: And the important thing is that I'm far away, locked up in a little room. So I'm easy to like.
1: Don't feed the animals. 888-899-5722 is the phone number. 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

0: He makes that sound so easy. I love it. It's Håkan Hardenberger playing the Horace Staccato here at All Classical Radio. You're tuned in right now to a show being hosted by two former brass players.
1: That's right.
0: So forgive us as we nerd out about things like that. But wasn't that tone just exceptional?
1: Beautiful. Yeah. Beautiful. Mm-hmm. You know, how do you take like a 30-second note and make it ring?
0: Right.
1: It's not there long enough to ring. But that guy can do it. That Håkan Hardenberger, amazing stuff. When the microphone is off and there's a piece like that on, Krista and I are singing together.
0: I love that this station celebrates virtuosity and excellence and creativity and expression. It's a special place that you've tuned into, All Classical Radio. 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
1: Anonymous contributor from Portland has gotten in touch, making a really, really significant contribution as a sustainer. So thanks very much. Comment, love classical music. I love the programming. Thank you, Anonymous. You're good.
0: You're a good one. Thank you for stepping up and being a part of All Classical Radio. I'm talking to you now. 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
1: Thanks.

0: Little bird song there by Jean-Philippe Rameau, played by pianist Simon Bartow. John Burke was just extolling his admiration for that pianist. He's something else.
1: Rab really does a great job with those little French pieces, 16th, 17th century French pieces. Impressive stuff. There's one on that album called The Three Hands, I believe, where you actually can't believe that this is being done with just two hands. Which is pretty much everything Simon Bartow

0: does on that album. That's amazing.
1: Right. 888-899-5722 is the phone number. 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Sorry, John Zeck is old school. John Burge. Yeah. And then John Burke will be here through the evening. 888-899-5722. Online, you can give and type out a comment about what the station means to you.
0: Allclassical.org. Yeah, it's lovely to give us a comment that we can share with people, and that gives us an opportunity to encourage folks with your ideas, since Krista and I only have so many between the two of us.
1: That's right.
0: Spending a lot of time sharing our ideas. So give us a little boost with a contribution and a story, a heartfelt story about you and the music.
1: Well, speaking of heartfelt stories, Emily from Washougal just got in touch, and she was listening to the station a week or two ago when one of my 5 o'clock favorites was from a father who had lost his son, and the story the father told about his son was just so meaningful. I know exactly who you're talking about, Emily. She says, I could tell Krista was getting choked up. I was getting choked up. And I couldn't help but feel like this is what it's all about. All Classical has built a community full of tenderness. She says, I always contribute during the fundraisers, but I'm happy to start a sustaining contribution today. Emily, thank you for sharing that story about that story that you heard. It is what it's all about, a community of tenderness. I love that. 888-899-5722.
0: You know, we love this music. There are not many of us, as a matter of fact. We're all in it together. Whether we're sitting down next to each other in a concert hall or sitting in our separate places miles and miles apart sharing music with Krista Wessel in the afternoon, we are a community. Thanks for being there. 888-899-5722. 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
2: This is the Composer's Datebook for September 16th. I'm John Burge. On today's date, in 1925, Vincent Heumann's musical No No Nanette opened on Broadway after a trial run in Detroit and additional preview stagings in Chicago and London. Tunes from No No Nanette even reached the Soviet Union, although occasionally something was lost in the translation. For example, in Russia, the musical's popular foxtrot, T for Two, was called Tahiti Trot. Late in 1927, on a dare from conductor Nikolai Malko, a 21-year-old Soviet composer named Dmitri Shostakovich orchestrated this tune in just 1 hour. Malko was so pleased that he performed the orchestration the following year, and Shostakovich, who had a soft spot for musicals and operettas, incorporated his Tahiti Trot into his new ballet called The Age of Gold. Just 3 years later, however, Soviet authorities decided that the foxtrot was just one more vestige of Western decadence, and Shostakovich quickly moved to disassociate himself from anything remotely connected to Broadway. His name even appeared on an open letter suggesting, "Only after thorough and widespread educational work on the class essence of light music will we succeed in liquidating it from Soviet society." In other words, nyet nyet to Nanette. Composer's Datebook is produced by APM, American Public Media, in collaboration with the American Composers Forum, reminding you that all music was once new.

an arrangement of Claude Debussy's The Girl with the Flaxen Hair. It was played for us by the Brodsky Quartet. Hello, I'm John Burke, and this is Old Classical Radio. In 56 minutes, our special supper time piece, A Suite for String Orchestra by Gustav Holst. The classic du jour is coming up right at 7. Right now, bright blue music by Michael Torkey, played by the Baltimore Symphony Orchestra. David Zinman is conducting.

Bright Blue music by Michael Torkey, played by the Baltimore Symphony Orchestra under the direction of David Zinman. Later on this evening, I've got orchestral highlights from Puccini's opera La Bohème, Mendelssohn's Italian Symphony, and the Violin Concerto by David Zinman. I hope you'll stay. 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Thank you. Gerard Schwartz leads the Seattle Symphony now, a lyric suite by Edvard Grieg.

0: Edvard Grieg's Lyric Suite, played by the Seattle Symphony, Gerard Schwartz conducting. I've got some rustic music by Jean Sibelius, played by the Tapiola Sinfonietta, in just half a minute.
1: Violinist Simone Porter made her debut as the Oregon Symphony's new artist-in-residence last October with the Violin Concerto No. 1 by Philip Glass. Rachmaninoff's ultra-romantic Symphony No. 2 rounded out that program. I'm Brandi Parisi, inviting you to the first encore broadcast of the Oregon Symphony's 2025-26 season, Thursday at 7, and online at allclassical.org.

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And now cellist Han Ah Chang and the London Symphony Orchestra, Christopher Warren Green is conducting a cello concerto by Vivaldi.

Celentano Chang with a concerto by Antonio Vivaldi. Christopher Warren Green, the conductor leading the London Chamber Orchestra. In just a moment, the Blue Danube Waltz. 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

The Blue Danube, waltz by Johann Strauss Jr., played by the Vienna Philharmonic with Christian Thielemann conducting. A string orchestra suite by Gustav Holst for a supper time, right after the ID. I'm John Burke, and this is All Classical Radio, serving communities around the area at KQAC Portland, 89.9, KQMI Manzanita, 88.9, KQOC Glen Eden Beach, 88.1, KQHR, The Dalles and Hood River, 88.1 and 96.3. 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

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Thanks for doing that. And now the first La Lesienne Suite by Georges Bizet, played by the Lyon National Orchestra, Emmanuel Crivine, the conductor.

0: La Lazienne Suite No. 1 by Georges Bizet, played by the Lyon National Orchestra, Emmanuel Crivine conducting. A concert piece for horns and orchestra by Robert Schumann in just a moment.
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0: 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And now I've got John Elliott Gardiner leading the Revolutionary and Romantic Orchestra, Schumann's concert piece for horns and orchestra.

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Right around half an hour from now, the Italian Symphony by Felix Mendelssohn. Right now, an orchestral suite on Puccini's opera La Bohème. Eric Kunzel leading the Cincinnati Pops Orchestra.

La Bohème Orchestral Suite, based on the opera by Giacomo Puccini. Eric Kunzel, the conductor leading the Cincinnati Pops Orchestra. Still ahead this evening, the Violin Concerto by Edward Elgar and the Italian Symphony by Felix Mendelssohn. In just a minute, I've got a bit from Wagner's opera Lohengrin. I'm John Burke, and this is All Classical Radio. 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

Prelude to Act One of Wagner's opera Lohengrin, played by the Philadelphia Orchestra, Christian Telemann conducting. Thanks for listening. This is All Classical Radio. Yoel Levy leading the Atlanta Symphony Orchestra. Now Symphony No. 4 by Felix Mendelssohn, the Italian Symphony.

Felix Mendelssohn's Italian Symphony, his Symphony No. 4. Yoel Levy, the conductor leading the Atlanta Symphony Orchestra on All Classical Radio. Just about 15 minutes from now, Hugh Bean is our violinist. He's playing with the Royal Liverpool Philharmonic, a grand old recording of the Violin Concerto by Edward Elgar. It's coming up just a hair past 9 o'clock. Right now, a suite by Arthur Foote, played by the Seattle Symphony. Gerard Schwartz is conducting.

A Suite by Arthur Foote, played by the Seattle Symphony with Gerard Schwartz conducting. I've got Elgar's Violin Concerto for us in just a minute, right after our business here at the top of the hour. I'm John Burke. 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I'll turn things over to Brandy Parisi at 7 o'clock, and you'll get to hear a wonderful performance of the Second Symphony by Sergei Rachmaninoff and the Violin Concerto by Philip Glass. An Oregon Symphony concert tomorrow evening at 7 here on All Classical Radio. Hugh Bean, our violinist, now playing with the Royal Liverpool Philharmonic Orchestra, Charles Groves conducting the Violin Concerto by Edward Elgar.

0: All Classical Radio with the Violin Concerto by Edward Elgar. Hugh Bean was the soloist. He was playing with the Royal Liverpool Philharmonic Orchestra under the direction of Charles Groves.
1: Oregon Ballet Theatre presents Swan Lake, one of the world's most enduring and beloved ballets. It's the timeless story of love, betrayal, and transformation. Tchaikovsky's haunting and emotional score will be performed live by the OBT Orchestra, October 10th through the 17th. Tickets and information at obt.org.

Pianist Maria João Pires with Chopin's Nocturne No. 2. And that just about does it for me this evening. I've got a sweet little song about the starry night just ahead. Then Andrea Murray will be here, so I hope you'll stay with All Classical Radio. I'm John Burke. I hope you'll come back when I return tomorrow evening at 6. Sweet dreams.

Starry Nights. We just heard baritone Matthias Gurnah with music by Franz Schubert. I'm Andrea Murray, sharing the music with you until 2, coming up just around the corner, the Nocturne for Cello in D Minor by Tchaikovsky. Thanks for being here at All Classical Radio, KQAC, Portland, 89.9, KQOC, Glen Eden Beach at 88.1, KQMI, Manzanita, at 88.9 KQHR, The Dalles, and Hood River at 88.1 and 96.3. 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You can also tell a smart speaker to play All Classical Radio.

Violinist Janine Jansen played Water Drops by Sibelius. Before that, it was the Moscow Chamber Orchestra led by Konstantin Orbelian. We also heard cellist Nina Kotova. That was the Nocturne for Cello in D minor by Tchaikovsky. We're at the halfway point in our fall fundraiser. Not quite at the finish line yet. You can help us get there, though, at 888-899-5722 or allclassical.org, because this station means something to you, and you can bet thousands of other people. These are from Antonin Dvorak's Symphony No. 9, his New World Symphony next. This is the Largo movement performed by the Israel Philharmonic, led by Leonard Bernstein.

Leonard Bernstein led the Israel Philharmonic in the Largo from Antonin Dvorak's New World Symphony, his Symphony No. 9. I'm Andrea Murray. I hope you can join me Saturday night at 9 o'clock for our weekly contemporary music show. This week on Club Mod, among many other things, we'll hear what happens when you mix music by J.S. Bach with Laurie Anderson's Oh Superman, and a lot more. I hope you could enjoy me. Well, that's one of the things we do here at All Classical that other stations don't, for the most part. The diversity of our playlist is what brings a lot of people here in the first place. 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Next up, we'll hear part of the Piano Concerto No. 2 by Chopin. Zubin Mehta led the Vienna Philharmonic. Our soloist is Long Long.

A movement from the Violin Concerto in C by Moritz Mushkowski. Tasman Little was the soloist. We also heard the BBC Scottish Symphony led by Martin Brabbins. And before that, Long Long was the soloist in the second movement from Chopin's Piano Concerto No. 2. A set of three short pieces in a row next to wrap up the 10 o'clock hour. At the end, we'll hear Joshua Bell playing an arrangement of the Nocturne from Borodin's String Quartet No. 2. We start, though, with an orchestration of Debussy's Clair de Lune.

An arrangement of the Nocturne from Alexander Borodin's String Quartet No. 2. We heard violinist Joshua Bell and the Academy of St. Martin in the Field. Before that, pianist Massimo Palumbo with music Nino Rota, composed for The Godfather, and the set began with an orchestration of Debussy's Clair de Lune, Yoftalmi, led the Quebec Symphony Orchestra. 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When he's not in town leading the Vancouver, Washington Symphony Orchestra, Salvador Brotons is in his native Spain leading the City of Barcelona Symphony. Here they perform one of the Spanish dances by Enrique Granados.

One of Edvard Grieg's lyric pieces, that was At the Cradle, and it was performed by the Oslo Camerata, led by Stefan Barrett Due. Before that, Salvador Brotons, who you may know as the music director of the Vancouver Symphony, leading his other ensemble, the City of Barcelona Symphony Orchestra, in A Spanish Dance by Granados. Thank you for being here on this Wednesday night at All Classical Radio. Thank you, too, if you've supported our ongoing fall fundraiser with a donation. You can make one right now if you like at allclassical.org, and we would be grateful. Music by Brahms next. Here's the London Symphony with part of his Serenade No. 1 in D. They're led by Michael Tilson Thomas.

The Belgian Radio and TV Philharmonic led by Alexander Rabary. We heard part of the Serenade No. 2 by Brahms before that. It was part of his Serenade No. 1, performed by the London Symphony Orchestra led by Michael Tilson Thomas. Coming up, contemporary music by Ludovico Einaudi. First, though, definitely not contemporary music. It's a suite by Marin Marais, performed by La Revue on All Classical Radio.

The Ensemble La Revues with a suite of pieces by Marin Marais. We had a pretty good day today on the fall fundraiser, but we still need to raise quite a bit of money. If you've been meaning to make a contribution, I hope you'll do so. Maybe even now at 888-899-5722, or if you don't want to talk to anyone, allclassical.org. It's coming up on midnight. We'll wrap up this Wednesday night with a couple of more short pieces. In just a moment, we'll hear Sheku Kana Mason playing music from Carnival of the Animals. And right now, it's an arrangement of a piece originally for piano quartet by Ludovico Einaudi. Violinist Mari Samuelson performs with pianist Julien Quentin.

Cellist from the City of Birmingham Symphony Orchestra and cellist Sheku Kana Mason with an arrangement of The Swan from Cecil's Carnival of the Animals. Just before that, violinist Maurice Samuelson and pianist Julien Quentin performed a piece called DNA.

by the contemporary composer Ludovico Einaudi. It's midnight here in the City of Roses. Welcome to Thursday, the 17th of September. I'm Andrea Marie, and we're listening to music together on All Classical Radio, KQAC, Portland, 89.9 KQOC, Glen Eden Beach, at 88.1 KQMI, Manzanita, at 88.9 KQHR, the Dalles and Hood River, at 88.1 and 96.3 KSLC, McMinnville, 90.3 K239BP, Corvallis, 95.7, and streaming at allclassical.org. We are listener-funded. We're also grateful for a grant from the Joyce N. Furman Memorial Trust, celebrating a lifetime of giving to children, education, and the arts.

Clarinetist Marcus Helle and pianist Lucien de Sa with the Basque folk song by the 20th century composer Clarence Cameron White. Lutenist Nigel North with one by John Dowland before that, and we welcome Thursday, September 17th, with a piece called Autumn by Ole Aello. Rupert Goff led the Royal Holloway Choir. Our first longer work of the morning. Coming up in our next hour, we'll hear a concerto written for guitarist Milos Kadadaglic by the film composer Howard Shore. Quite a few shorter pieces up until then, including movements from longer ones. For example, the piano concerto by the 20th century American composer Vittorio Giannini. This is the second movement from that piece written in 1934. Soloist Gabriella Imra performs with the Bournemouth Symphony led by Daniel Spaulding.

The Philharmonia Orchestra, led by Jean-Pascal Tourtellier. We heard At Dawn and At Sunset, a movement from The Fountains of Rome by Ottorino Respighi. And just before that, pianist Gabriella Imro was the soloist in part of the 1934 piano concerto by the American composer Vittorio Giannini. I'm Andrea Murray. Part of our mission here at All Classical is to ensure that classical music thrives not only on the air, but in our community. It's why we have shows like Thursdays at 3 and Northwest Previews. 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You can help make sure this community stays strong at allclassical.org or 888-899-5722 during our fall fundraiser.

was a piece by the 20th century Russian composer and guitarist and lutenist Vladimir Vavilov. His setting of the Ave Maria, we heard the Royal Philharmonic led by James Judd and cellist Julian Lloyd Webber. Before that, the prelude to Puccini's early opera Les Vieilles, performed by the Berlin Radio Symphony led by Ricardo Schei. We'll wrap up the midnight hour with part of an Anton Bruckner symphony. That's after we hear part of a Ludwig van Beethoven string quartet. This is actually a string arrangement of the Lento from his quartet number 16, played by the Vienna Philharmonic Strings.

Eugen Jochum led that performance of the Adagio from Bruckner's First Symphony. We heard the Dresden State Orchestra. And before that, music by Beethoven, we heard a string arrangement of a movement from his Quartet No. 16. Leonard Bernstein led the Vienna Philharmonic Strings. Part of a Mozart Divertimento just around the corner. I'm Andrea Murray with you till 2 at All Classical Radio. KQAC, Portland. 89.9 KQOC, Glen Eden Beach, at 88.1. 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

Violinist Henning Kregerud, violist Lars-Anders Tomter, and cellist Christoph Richter with part of Mozart's Divertimento in E-flat. And before that, just half a note away, we heard part of his Divertimento in D, played by the Orpheus Chamber Orchestra. I'm Andre Murray. I'm glad you're here on this early Thursday morning. Coming up in just about 20 minutes, a guitar concerto written by Howard Shore, the composer who scored the films in the Lord of the Rings series. Right now I've got a set of three short pieces that begins with one called Lilacs by Rachmaninoff. It's one of his romances, performed by pianist Alexander Panfilov, violinist Andrei Baranov, and cellist Christoph Croiset.

violinist Tasman Little with A Melody from Memories of a Dear Place by Tchaikovsky. We also heard the BBC National Orchestra of Wales led by David Atherton. In the middle of that set, we heard music by a 20th century Turkish composer named Ulvi Cemal Erkin, played by pianist Beyza Yazgan. The set began with a romance by Rachmaninoff called Lilacs, played by pianist Alexander Panfilov, violinist Andrei Baranov, and cellist Christoph Krause. Well, I hope the music is sounding good to you on this Thursday morning. Can you believe it's September 17th already? We are not yet through with our fall fundraiser. 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

Music from a suite by the 20th century Russian-born Finnish composer Victoria Jagling. We heard cellist Rafael Gromas and Festival Strings Lucerne. And right before that, you have Tommy led the Quebec Symphony in Debussy's Saraband. Well, that's it for me. I'm Andrea Murray. I'll be back at 10 o'clock tonight. I hope you have a great Thursday. This afternoon, it's a best of edition of Thursdays at 3 with Krista Wessel. Coming up in our next hour, great piano music by John Field, J.S. Bach, and part of a Rachmaninoff concerto. Our last piece together was written for guitarist Milos Karadaglic by the film and television composer Howard Shore, who scored the Lord of the Rings film, among other things. Karadaglic performs with Ottawa's National Arts Center Orchestra, conducted by Alexander Shelley. It's called The Forest.

The Forest, a really cool guitar concerto from Howard Shore, really prolific Canadian composer who wrote the soundtracks to a number of really amazing films, many by David Cronenberg, but also The Silence of the Lambs and the Lord of the Rings series. Our guitarist was Milos Karadoglic, along with the National Arts Center Orchestra led by Alexander Shelley. 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mobile app or your smart speaker. Hope you're having a wonderful week so far. Thanks for being there. My name's Leb. Good morning. Happy Thursday. I'm here with you until 6 a.m. playing you some beautiful

music. I've got a very piano concerto-centric hour for you coming up in the 2 o'clock hour. We'll hear the second movement from The Rock 2, a keyboard concerto from Bach, and the first piano concerto from John Field. So I hope you can stick around for all that. We're going to start off with Sonata No. 1 in D major from Philipp Heinrich Erlebach. Here's the Chicago Baroque Ensemble.

The Chicago Baroque Ensemble with Sonata No. 1 in D major from Philipp Heinrich Erlebach. All right, it is Piano Concerto City until we get to the end of the hour. We're going to hear nothing but piano and keyboard concertos from here on out, starting off with the first piano concerto from John Field, an Irish composer, largely credited as the inventor of the nocturne. Field composed 7 piano concertos all told, but this first one was written when he was just 16 years old and working as an apprentice to Muzio Clementi. Here's pianist Mihail O'Rourke and the London Mozart Players, led by Matthias Baumert.

The first of three piano concertos or keyboard concertos that we're going to hear this hour. The first concerto from John Field. We heard pianist Michal O'Rourke and the London Mozart Players with Matthias Bommer conducting on All Classical Radio. All right, pianist Andras Schiff is up next along with the Chamber Orchestra of Europe. This is the second keyboard concerto from Johann Sebastian Bach.

From Johann Sebastian Bach, that was Keyboard Concerto No. 2 in E major with pianist Andras Schiff and the Chamber Orchestra of Europe. We're going to finish up our hour of mostly piano concerto music with the second movement from The Rock 2, performed by cellist John Henry Crawford and pianist Victor Santiago Asuncion. But first, if you're a regular listener to All Classical Radio, you know this is a special place where we come together to listen, learn, and connect with friends through our shared love of this music. 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We're in the middle of our fall fundraiser, a really important time for us when we're raising most of the funds we're going to need to operate in the months ahead. 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

Really beautiful arrangement for chamber ensemble of the second movement from the Rock 2, Rachmaninoff's second piano concerto. We heard cellist John Henry Crawford and pianist Victor Santiago Asuncion. That was off their 2023 album, Voice of Rachmaninoff. 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

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Hope you're enjoying the music. My name's Lab, here with you until 6 a.m. We've got a little guitar playing to look forward to coming up this hour, courtesy of Sharon Isbin. We're going to hear a guitar quintet from Luigi Boccherini. Also, the 40th Symphony from Mozart, performed by Ensemble Appassionato. And to start off, here is Klaus Makala leading the Paris Orchestra, and La Valse from Maurice Ravel, The Waltz.

The Paris Orchestra with La Valse, or The Waltz. A waltz composed as only Ravel could compose it. Pretty great. Music for you now from Mozart. This is his 40th symphony, one of only two symphonies that Mozart wrote in a minor key and composed in 1788 during a really productive summer for Mozart, where he also wrote the 39th and 41st symphonies. We're going to hear Matthew Herzog leading Ensemble Appassionato on All Classical Radio.

The fantastic 40th Symphony from the one and only Mozart, performed by Ensemble Appassionato. Guitarist Sharon Isbin and the Pacifica Quartet are going to finish up the hour for us with the fourth guitar quintet from Luigi Boccherini. But first, you know, on All Classical Radio, when you listen to this radio station, you join a community of like-minded listeners seeking inspiration, connection, and joy through music. 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

That was fantastic guitarist Sharon Isbin, along with the Pacifica Quartet, performing the fourth guitar quintet from Luigi Boccherini. Good morning and happy Thursday if you're just tuning in to All Classical Radio. My name's Leb, here on the air with you for two more hours. We're going to hear Debussy's beautiful La Mer, the sea. Also, a chaconne from Antonio Caldara. We'll hear a sonatina for violin and piano from Dvorak. And to start off, a performance from the group Ember in just a couple of moments. We'll also be talking about the importance of supporting All Classical Radio during our ongoing fall fundraiser. So I hope you can stick around for all that. 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

That was the group Ember, featuring harpist Emily Levin, violinist Julia Choi, and cellist Christine Lamprea. They were performing the finale from the trio in B-flat for harp, violin, and cello from Henriette Renier. Music for you now from Antonin Dvorak. This is his Sonatina for violin and piano in G major with violinist Randall Goosby and pianist Zhu Wong. Keep it tuned to All Classical Radio.

Violinist Randall Goosby and pianist Drew Wong with a sonatina for violin and piano in G major from Dvorak. Up next, we're going to hear music from Debussy. This is his beautiful piece, La Mer, or the Sea. Inspired by the sea, but not the actual sea, actually. It was depictions of the sea from literature and art. Performing will be the New York Philharmonic, led by Jaap van Zweden.

From Debussy, that was La Mer, or the Sea, performed by the New York Philharmonic on All Classical Radio. 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

Finishing up the 4 o'clock hour with a chaconne from Antonio Caldara. And we heard Ensemble Baroque de Mateus led by Marie Leonhardt. 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My name's Leb. Thanks for being there. I'm here with you for one more hour. Warren Black's taking over at 6 a.m. In the meantime, I've got music from Astor Piazzolla, Franz Schubert. We're going to hear a suite of waltzes and dances performed by guitarist Juron Solscher and violinist Gil Shaham. Also music from Bach and Sibelius as well, so I hope you can stay tuned. We're going to start off with music from Moritz Moszkowski. This is six ballet airs performed by Martin West, leading the San Francisco Ballet Orchestra.

Martin West and the San Francisco Ballet Orchestra with six ballet airs from Moritz Mashkovsky. Thanks for listening to All Classical Radio. Up next, I've got music from Sibelius for you. Here's William Boughton leading the English string ensemble in the suite from Rakostova, or The Lover, on All Classical Radio.

The English String Orchestra with the suite from Rakastava, or The Lover, composed by Sibelius. Still to come this hour is a couple of guitar pieces. We're going to hear Schubert's suite of waltzes and dances performed by Yaron Solscher and violinist Gil Shaham. And then guitarist Rene Izquierdo is going to perform some Astor Piazzolla for us at the end of the hour, along with Noraly Garcia. Right now, though, I have the Academy of St. Martin in the Fields with the Trio Sonata for Flute, Violin, and Continuo from Bach's A Musical Offering, with Neville Mariner conducting.

The Trio Sonata for Flute, Violin, and Continuo from Johann Sebastian Bach's A Musical Offering, performed by the Academy of St. Martin in the Fields. If you aren't already, I hope you'll consider becoming a sustaining donor to All Classical Radio. 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Thank you so much.

Violinist Gil Shaham and guitarist Euron Solskjær with a suite of waltzes and dances from Franz Schubert. That's it for me. Thanks so much for listening to All Classical Radio. I'm going to leave you with Astor Piazzolla's Ave Maria, arranged for flute and guitar and performed by flutist Noralee Garcia and guitarist Rene Izquierdo. Warren Black's coming up next. I'll be back on the air tomorrow morning at 2 a.m. and I'll be fundraising throughout the day. If you're able, please contribute to our fall fundraiser. We could really use your help. Be nice to yourself. Be nice to the people around you. I hope you have a beautiful day. Take care.

Astor Piazzolla's Ave Maria, an arrangement for flute and guitar performed by flutist Nora Lee Garcia and guitarist Rene Izquierdo. Thanks, Leb. I'm Warren Black. Good to have your company this morning as we continue on with our fall on-air fundraiser, asking you to take part in this service, to keep it strong and going on into the future. We've been depending on the community for the last 40-plus years, and the community has always come through. This time around, though, we want the community to include you. 1-888-899-5722 or allclassical.org. That's the place for you to have a big impact on this Thursday morning. 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We start the 6 o'clock hour off with a pair of melodies by Edvard Grieg, Norwegian and First Meeting, both performed by the Gothenburg Symphony Orchestra.

Norwegian and First Meeting, a pair of Nordic melodies by Norwegian composer Edvard Grieg, Nimi Järvi leading the Gothenburg Symphony Orchestra. 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They also remind commuters and travelers that they can leave the driving to Amtrak, taking the Cascades line to destinations between Portland and Seattle. Schedule and ticket information for the Cascades lines available at AmtrakOregon.com. Here is music for a long time attributed to Joseph Haydn, a string quartet in B-flat major. The number 4 from what's now credited as the Opus 3 of Haydn. Actually, music written by a big fan of Haydn's named Romanus Hofstadter. This is a performance by the Kodály Quartet.

0: The Kodai Quartet performing a string quartet in B-flat major, the number 4 from the 6 that were written by a big fan of Joseph Haydn's, Romanus Hofstetter. And those 6 string quartets for a long time actually credited to Haydn the work of a, let's say, ambitious publisher who thought, well, Haydn will sell a lot better than Hofstetter. Coming up in more than 5 but less than 10 minutes, Maurice Ravel's Le Tombeau de Couperin. Also music by a talented Bach cousin on the way. I'm Warren Black. Thanks so much for joining me this morning. Thanks for listening, but especially thanks for your support for All Classical Radio. That's what makes everything that we do here possible.
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Here is Maurice Ravel's Le Tombeau de Couperin, a performance by the London Symphony Orchestra led by Claudio Abbado.

Thibaut Garcia performing a waltz by Augustin Barrios, and that is from Thibaut Garcia's CD of music by Augustin Barrios, El Bohemio. 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Here is a keyboard concerto in D major by Johann Sebastian Bach, BWV catalog number 1054. Pianist Andras Schiff leads the Chamber Orchestra of Europe.

0: An overture in G major by Johann Ludwig Bach, performed by Concerto Italiano, led by Rinaldo Alessandrini. 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Good morning, I'm Warren Black. Good to have your company here on, what is it, John? Thursday morning?
1: It is Thursday morning, yes, okay. Indeed.
0: Thursday all day, as my dad put it, yeah. We're here in the midst of our fall on-air fundraiser. Great to be with you this morning. Also a treat to have John Burke across the table from me today.
1: Looking forward to another one of those transition days where half the day is fall-like and the other half is going to be summer-like. So
0: yeah.
1: quite a change. I was really surprised yesterday how warm it got to be by the mid-afternoon.
0: Yeah.
1: I'm usually out and about pretty late at night, and it was very chilly. So then the next day when we were hitting 80 in my neck of the woods, it was kind of impressive.
0: Yeah, 80. Yesterday afternoon, when it was getting warm like that, I was looking out the window, but there were leaves coming off the trees. So, yeah, very confusing that way as well. But
1: We're in the transition, and we're in what we call the fall fundraiser, even though theoretically it's still summer. And that means we're raising money to keep the music going. If you haven't contributed already, this would be the perfect time to do it. Move on into what promises to be a beautiful Thursday and hopefully a lovely weekend just around the corner. Take care of it now by calling 888-899-5722.
0: We heard from Sherry in Tenasket.

0: Washington, who says, this music is so important to me. It makes every day so much better. Mm-hmm. Not just the music, Sherry says, but also enjoying the hosts, too. Well, Sherry, thanks so much. That's a nice thought to start the day.
1: You're very kind. Warren is here with you weekday mornings, and I know people really enjoy the music he shares and his laid-back, gentle smile just nudging us into the day without any slaps in the face. So thanks for that, Warren. It's the way I like to get going.
0: Oh, you bet. 1-888-899-5722 or allclassical.org. Speaking of that, got a piece of music right now. We have many recordings of this particular piece by Edward Elgar, but I think this is my favorite of all the ones we have. The Salut d'Amour, or the Greetings of Love. This is Gil Shaham performing with the Orpheus Chamber Orchestra. Good stuff. 1-888-899-5722 or allclassical.org.

0: violinist Gil Shaham and the Orpheus Chamber Orchestra performing Edward Elgar's Salut d'Amour, or Greetings of Love. This is a favorite of mine, and I admit to being, I think, something of a sap, just because I've always really enjoyed that.
1: Yeah. You know, well, I want to thank you for it, because it's one of my favorites also, and I wasn't aware of that particular version, because I'm a big fan of Gil Shaham as
0: Yeah, great violinist, yeah. I remember a couple of years ago, a couple seasons back, he was with the Oregon Symphony, and I came in to play, I think, the Tchaikovsky Violin Concerto.
1: Lovely.
0: Just amazing. I expected the violin to burst into flames at some point, but it managed not to. But yeah, terrific violinist, and doing a very, very tender job there, because he can really do the pyrotechnics. So, yeah.
1: Well, what I like about him especially is plenty of technical proficiency, but that's not the primary thing.
0: Mm.
1: The feeling is the primary thing. Those are the musicians I like.
0: Yeah. Well, that's definitely Gil Shaham. 1-888-899-5722 or allclassical.org. Yeah, that's this is just an example of what's great about this music is there's so many ways in. There's always somebody else's arrangement or performance of it to experience. It's like experiencing it all over again.
1: Well, the Salut d'Amour, we might have 15 or 20 different versions of it.
0: I think so.
1: Hanging around the station, everyone a little different, and that's what I'm going to be paying attention to. Thanks for that.
0: You bet.
1: Hey, thanks for being there. Thanks for listening. Thanks for sharing the music with us this morning. Hope you're off to a good start. And big thanks if you've made a contribution to us already during the fall fundraiser. If you haven't, it's quick, it's easy, it's a fine thing to do, and you can take care of it on a computer at allclassical.org or on a phone, 888-899-5722, the number to call.
0: We're just a little after 7 o'clock here, and want to acknowledge a couple of contributions already this morning from Points East, including an anonymous contributor in Washington, D.C., and another, Ramsey, in Cranston, Rhode Island.
1: Oh, lovely. Thank you.
0: Good to hear from, the Upper East Coast there. Well, mid to upper, yeah. And New England.
1: 888-899-5722, allclassical.org. Thank you.
0: Thanks so much.

0: Quartetto Prometeo performing Hugo Wolf's Italian Serenade, which I guess was intended to be part of a string quartet, but hey, life gets in the way sometimes.
1: Really lovely. And you know, Hugo Wolf, well known for his late 19th century German art songs, German language art songs. I always mean to sit down and listen to a bunch of those and get them into the mix, and I just haven't got around to it. But the few I've heard over the years, really lovely stuff.
0: Mm-hmm. Yeah, a real, one of those guys with a real gift for that. Mm-hmm. Yeah, setting text, beautiful. 1-888-899-5722 or allclassical.org. That reminds me of another thing that I don't know if a lot of people know is unique about All Classical Radio, is are actually playing vocal music,
1: yes,
0: choral music, mm-hmm, things like that. A lot of stations for a long time kind of steered clear of that.
1: That's absolutely true. And of course, Portland is a great choral city.
0: Mm, yeah.
1: If you're out and about and you're bump into somebody, you're chatting with people in the bar or waiting in line to get seated somewhere, there's a good chance they belong to a choir somewhere in
0: very
1: town,
0: true,
1: either a church choir, an amateur choir, or one of several professional choirs. So it's a singing town. We do a lot of that here on the on the station. Thanks for being there. Thanks for listening. If you've contributed, thank you very much. I know it's early in the morning, but some people have pitched in already, and you can too. 888-899-5722, allclassical.org.
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1: Thanks.

0: Trumpeter Alison Balsam and the Gothenburg Symphony Orchestra performing an arrangement of the Rondo alla Turca by W.A. Mozart. 1-888-899-5722 or allclassical.org. Say, listening to that arrangement of that, John, reminds me a big thank you from me and Krista. Because we also have an arrangement of that that came to us through you, featuring the great whistler, Geert Chartreux.
1: Oh, yes. Fun. Mm-hmm.
0: And we included that on Friday Happy Hour a couple weeks back. I think it's still in, it's still available on demand on the website in case you want to check that out. But yeah, it's one of the things that makes it fun to work among this group of people. Somebody will say, well, have you heard this? And I'm like, yeah, we got some brand new great thing.
1: There's this guy from the Netherlands who whistles like a virtuoso violinist.
0: Yeah.
1: Yeah, that's what I do in my time off.
0: Who can say no to that? Right. 1-888-899-5722 or allclassical.org. 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
0: 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We heard from Stan in Benton Harbor, Michigan. He says we listen to the station every day here in Benton Harbor, and we even listen while we spend our winters in Antigua, Guatemala. Nice.
1: Lovely, lovely. Hey, I'd like to thank Deborah from Cave Junction, Oregon, for making a really nice contribution in the last couple of minutes. Love the music, the staff who provide it. Live down the dirt road in the woods of southern Oregon. And by the way, says Deborah, Elgar wrote Salute to Moore as an engagement gift to his fiancée, Caroline.
0: Yes.
1: I did not know that.
0: Oh, yes. Yeah, they exchanged engagement presents. It's a lovely thing. Yeah, thank you, Deborah, so much. For getting in touch from Cave Junction. 1-888-899-5722 or allclassical.org. John Burke and I waiting to hear from you.

0: Christopher Hogwood and the Academy of Ancient Music with a somewhat peppy arrangement of the Canon and Jig by Johann Pachelbel. One of those, you get the bride and groom down the aisle in a hurry with that pace.
1: Let's get this over with and get to the reception.
0: There you go.
1: I could use a little champagne.
0: Well, yeah, we're looking forward to having our way to the end of the fundraiser as well, and the champagne, the metaphorical champagne that we'll pour after that. But yeah, in the meantime, we need to hear from you at 1-888-899-5722 or allclassical.org.
1: Amazing thing about that Pachelbel canon that even at that rather crisp tempo, still something comforting and, dare I say, just sort of lowers your pulse rate a little bit.
0: Yeah.
1: I think I'm not quite sure how that works, because this music is magical, at least to a mind like mine. I don't know what's going on, but it sure gets me. 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
0: Thanks to Lindy in Wilsonville, Oregon, who says, All Classical brings us peace as I drive errands as a mom of a 3-year-old, a 2-year-old, and a 4-month-old.
1: Oh,
0: that's a car full.
1: You need the peace.
0: Yes, indeed. Lindy says, you're helping inspire the next generation of classical music enjoyers. 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
0: That's the place to make your contribution. 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

0: violinist Joshua Bell and the Orchestra of St. Luke's performing Manuel Ponce's Estrellita, or Little Star. 1-888-899-5722 or allclassical.org. Warren Black here with you on Thursday morning. Also have the pleasure of hanging out with John Burke for this hour.
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0: That's the place to do it. And what John said reminds me, by the way, if you are enjoying the program we put out by a local public radio news service, that's great. Unfortunately, we're not in any way connected to them. We think highly of them, but we're all on our own over here. 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That's why we're coming to you asking you to support us directly.
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0: 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Mm. They have brunch cruises every Sunday. 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You can make reservations at portlandspirit.com.
1: Yeah, great supporters of the station. Thanks, Portland Spirit. And thank you for making that contribution now, if you haven't already. It's 888-899-5722. The rest of the day will go more smoothly and more beautifully if you do what you need to do.
0: Take care of that this morning, and thanks so much.

0: Beethoven's overture to his music for The Creatures of Prometheus, a performance by the Simon Bolivar Symphony Orchestra of Venezuela, led by Gustavo Dudamel. 1-888-899-5722 or allclassical.org. I'm Warren Black here with John Burke with about 13 minutes left to go before we get to 8 o'clock, looking for your support for All Classical Radio during our fall on-air fundraiser.
1: Gustavo Dudamel, what an amazing career. Yours in Los Angeles, he's been everywhere. He's recorded across Europe, performed with orchestras, and taking over the New York Philharmonic now with a really ambitious program, youthful energy, positive spirit. I hope he stays strong because the New Yorkers are tough.
0: they don't have a lot of innate deference, I guess.
1: I was saying since Bernstein retired, they haven't thought too much of most of their conductors. So we'll see how it goes. Hey, the number to call to keep the music alive in your life and in the lives of so many other people who benefit from this emotionally rich resource, that number is 888-899-5722. 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
0: 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They say, we've been proud to support All Classical Radio for 35 years. Mm. And they say there's no reason to stop now.
1: Well, thank you very much.
0: That's terrific. Thanks for being on board for all that time. I'm sure you've seen lots of changes in the station over that amount of time. Mm.
1: 888-899-5722, allclassical.org. That kind of proves my point that this really is a community. Whether we recognize each other when we pass by in the street or not, we're here together now. A really interesting kind of community and a rich source of beauty in our community. Your kindness. Thank you.
0: 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Thanks so much for being a part of the community that makes this happen and has been making this happen for more than 43 years.

0: guitarist Richard Savino, and a pair of percussionist Mauro Refosco and Yusuf Sharonik, performing music by Santiago de Murcia. 1-888-899-5722 or allclassical.org. 10 minutes to go before 8 o'clock rolls along. John Burke has been kind enough to come in this morning. Let's put him to work, I say.
1: Yes, yes. I'm here to tell you the phone number, which is pretty heavy lifting at this point in a fundraiser. The fundraisers are a lot of fun as long as they don't go on for too long. I know you've been thinking about contributing. You're here sharing the music with us, and we've been talking about the fundraiser for quite a while now. So having given that a lot of thought, why don't you just give in and make that contribution? You know you want the music to be there tomorrow. You understand that the support of individuals is what keeps it going. So be one of those individuals who steps up. It could be $20, $15, $100, $500. The amount doesn't matter. Just come on, get in the mix. 888-899-5722. allclassical.org.
0: Yeah, jump on board. 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Mm-hmm. We know it connects to you. 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
0: Thanks so much.
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0: The Reel from Thomas Kelly's Three Pieces for Strings, performed by the Irish Chamber Orchestra, led by Fionnuala Hunt. 1-888-899-5722 or allclassical.org. About 5 minutes left to go here in the 7 o'clock hour. 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
1: And if you're someone who's been a contributor for a long time, what we call a sustaining contributor, $10, $15 every month coming in, please take a moment now and give some thought. When you signed up for that sustaining support 12, 15 years ago, that was probably the appropriate amount for you. Yeah. Is it still the appropriate amount? Or is it time to maybe tweak it up to 20 a month or so? Just give it some thought and make sure that you're in line with your needs, your love of the music, and your resources. 888-899-5722, allclassical.org.
0: Yeah, take care of that this morning. You'll go into the day knowing you've done a good thing at the beginning of the day, and you'll know that you're part of the community that makes this happen.
1: Do that good thing now, and you can kind of be irresponsible and nasty the rest of the day.
0: There you go. John Burke is giving you leave to be, all of those things. But make sure you take care of the good thing first. 1-888-899-5722 or allclassical.org.

0: It's a fun bassoon quartet arrangement of the theme from the British television show Rumpole of the Bailey, music by Joseph Horovitz.
1: How could you be an awkward and elegant at the same time? It somehow manages to stay indeed. On both sides of that line.
0: That's good stuff. That's fun. A little extra something to throw into the morning to get you going. 1-888-899-5722 or allclassical.org, All Classical Radio, all the classical, including a fun bassoon arrangement of music from a television show. That's how it goes.
1: You know, we've got some dance music from around the year 1200. Occasionally, mm-hmm. You'll even hear Gregorian chant. Some of those melodies, go back to BC probably. I mean, mm-hmm. who knows? But we also have very new compositions, young performers. I like to dredge up some of the greats from the past. You'll hear a lot of George Sell conducting the Cleveland Orchestra if you join me in the evenings, or some Arthur Rubinstein at the piano. So we try to keep the greats from the past alive and try to find the new greats who are just coming up. We do it all for you. It's a work of love. We do it with community support.
0: 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That's the place to take care of that this morning, and thanks so much.
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0: Music by the Welsh composer Carl Jenkins, the Allegretto movement from a piece called Palladio, which immediately reminds some of us of a certain age of, diamond commercials.
1: Okay, thanks. Thanks for bringing up my age there, Warren. I walked in the door and I said, oh, it's the diamond song.
0: That's right.
1: But yeah, I guess you do have to be over a certain age to remember that chestnut.
0: Because it started and I was like, what was that? So I Googled and
1: yeah.
0: A Diamond Is Forever, the De Beers ad.
1: It was the De Beers, was that it? Yeah. Okay, mm-hmm. Interesting. Yeah, well, I knew it immediately. Okay, all jokes aside, it is, I think, it speaks to how evocative music is, but also how we tie it to certain things and times, even if it is a ridiculous advertisement. Sometimes it has that sticky power, right? Mm-hmm. You know, that even now, literally decades later, I mean, I heard, three bars of it? I walked in, I'm like, oh, bum, bum.
0: Yeah,
1: diamonds.
0: Right, yeah.
1: Mm-hmm. It's why music is used so effectively in that way, but it's also why music is so important to us, that it does, get into our bones, our souls, and we associate it with more important things than advertisements, the moments, that are really important, the people that are important in our lives.

0: Music is not just the seasoning. In many cases, it is that thing that makes you remember the event itself.
1: Yeah.
0: You know, how often have you heard a song and, you know, it recalls that perfect lunch that you had with someone 10 years ago, or, you know, driving along when they pointed the song out and said, "Oh my gosh, I love this piece of music. You have to listen to it."
1: Yeah.
0: Or maybe your wedding or some other kind of milestone event that happened. And music wasn't just secondary to it. It is the thing that brings back all the memories. It really is extraordinary. And those moments, this art form is made possible by listener support here in Portland and around the world. The most accessible way you can hear this music is right here.
1: 1-888-899-5722 or allclassical.org. Yeah, we're here to provide those connections. Yeah, I had a kind of interesting opposite. I don't know if it's opposite or not. So the first time I ever visited New York,
0: yeah,
1: I was probably in my early 30s. I remember taking the Circle Line cruise. And we turned and turned back toward Manhattan.
0: Okay.
1: And for some reason, Rhapsody in Blue, just like, ta-da, was in my head. And I was like, wow, that's wild.
0: Well, I mean, there are a few cities in the world, yeah, that we would associate with Rhapsody in Blue or other than New York, right?
1: Right.
0: And I suppose a certain airlines now.
1: Yeah, yeah, this is true as well.
0: And it all comes back to advertisement. But no, I mean, it's very evocative of that city for sure.
1: 1-888-899-5722 or allclassical.org. Leave your make a contribution and let us know what music connects you to. Would love to hear about that this morning.

0: the Il Signor Bruschino Overture by Gioachino Rossini, performed by the Montreal Symphony, 1-888-899-5722, or allclassical.org. There was a time whenever I played that, there was one listener, a guy named Jim, who's an artist. He used to live here in Portland and moved back to central Illinois, where he grew up. I would get basically a Facebook message that was like, tap, tap, tap.
1: Tap, tap, tap, tap. Well, that tap, tap, tap that you hear is the string players tapping their bows on the music stands.
0: I always wondered about that, because like bows are really expensive.
1: Right? Yeah, me too.
0: Maybe you would just bring like a spatula.
1: I think that.
0: Then you could just tap.
1: Well, I think probably when Rossini wrote that, he was like, this will be great. You know, and the musicians along the way have been like, maybe we could do something else and get that same kind of effect. But yeah, you're right. I've always wondered about that too. I've never seen it played live.
0: No, I don't think I have either.
1: So I wonder how that's handled.
0: If you know,
1: if you're a violinist or a violist or a cellist and you've played that, let us know. 888-899-5722 is the number to call to help support this music, including, little quirky pieces like that piece by Rossini. I'd also like to thank Versailles Gardens in Portland, offering imported greenhouses, statuary, fountains, and classic pottery. 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
0: 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That is where Vince from Tualatin got in touch today. Vince says, All Classical Radio has been the soundtrack to my day for a few months now. I listen on my commute to and from work, and I use the website to listen while I work. Vince says, thank you to all the hosts for the welcoming atmosphere that you cultivate every day. Well, Vince, thanks so much for becoming a contributor.
1: Thank you, Vince. 888-899-5722 is where you can join folks like Vince and like Deborah from Cave Junction a little while ago and Ramsey from Cranston, Rhode Island. Mm-hmm. Believe it or not, I lived in Cranston, Rhode Island for a little bit. Yeah, when I was a very, very, very small child.
0: I see.
1: Yeah. 888-899-5722 is the number to call to help support this music wherever you are listening, whether that's here in the Pacific Northwest or in Cranston, Rhode Island, or somewhere on the other side of the planet. Wherever you are, we are here for you. 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
0: Going back to the music here in just a bit, some Strauss for you this morning. But wanted to let you know, we have a mini goal for the rest of this hour, about 45 minutes left to go. 8 calls or clicks before 9 o'clock.
1: Okay, looks good.
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0: Recorded live on New Year's Day, the Vienna Philharmonic, led by Georges Prêtre, performing the Orpheus Quadrille, basically the Waltz King's tip of the hat to Jacques Offenbach.
1: Lovely. And kicking up your heels there, right, with Offenbach. Fun stuff. Fun stuff for this Thursday morning. We are working our way through this fall fundraiser. It is, in many ways, our most important fundraiser of the year. It's one of the two kind of bigger fundraisers that really do. I mean, everything is impactful. Every single dollar impacts, of course. But this sets the stage for our fiscal year. And, you know, looking ahead and thinking about what our projects are going to be and what we're going to be tackling really is set by this moment. 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
1: 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I have a very special thank you to our anonymous friend in Vancouver. We see you. We know how generous you've been and continue to be in supporting this station. We are incredibly grateful. Thank you.
0: 1-888-899-5722 or allclassical.org. Also, thank you to, I'm going to say, Conchetta in Portland, making a contribution. It says, last night, my daughter was not feeling well, so we were listening to All Classical Radio and being enormously comforted by the music. Oh, well, so glad we could be there for you.
1: Thank you. Thank you to a listener in Portland who chooses to remain anonymous. I want to just get back a little bit to Vancouver because that is on my mind right now. As you know, this season, All Classical Radio will be all over the Pacific Northwest. Mm-hmm. Even, you know, when I produce Played in Oregon, it's Oregon, but also Vancouver and Walla Walla, Washington, and other points around the Pacific Northwest. And once again this season, All Classical Radio hosts will be on stage welcoming the Vancouver Symphony Orchestra, starting with their opening concerts next weekend. Warren is going to be there on Saturday, and our CEO Fred Child will be there on Sunday. We know that we're going to see many of you there.
0: Yes.
1: The Vancouver Symphony Orchestra, who've just, my gosh, in the just about 20 years I've been here in Portland, have just exploded.
0: Yeah.
1: And they're knocking it out of the park. Mm-hmm. They really are an amazing orchestra. If you haven't seen them, you should, for sure. They are really, really, really something to behold.
0: 1-888-899-5722 or allclassical.org. Thank you so much.

0: Dance of the Blessed Spirits, music by Christoph Willibald Gluck from Orpheus and Eurydice. Violinist Daniel Holt performing with the Zurich Chamber Orchestra. 1-888-899-5722 or allclassical.org. I'm Warren Black. It's about 8:30. We're about a half an hour away from Composer's Day Book, which is one of the few things you'll hear on All Classical Radio that we're not making right here in downtown Portland. And in that amount of time, we have a goal, and we would love to hear from you and help us keep on track to finish the fundraiser on time.
1: 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Whoo, we're down to 3. We need three more calls or clicks to make this goal. We can do that with your help. Composer's Daybook, as Warren said, one of the very few things that is not locally produced here at All Classical Radio. We air it because it's interesting. It's clever. Yeah. We think it adds some spice to everything else that you hear. But, you know, the fact is that little program does cost us a little bit of money. We do ask for your support for that and everything we do. You know, gosh, as you know, the topic of AI is everywhere right now. That is what is, you know, is front of mind for many folks. And it makes me even more proud when we say that this programming is created for humans by humans. Mm-hmm. You know, every single thing that you'll hear coming through your speakers is made by the folks right here with all of our strengths and all of our foibles and everything in between. It's made by humans, though. And I think, you know, you can tell. The playlists aren't created by machines or anything. They're created by the folks who work here, who love this music, who are crafting the sound throughout the day to make sure that it aligns with what's going on in our lives, whether, you know, it's the leaves falling from the trees or beautiful summer days or the inevitable rain that's coming. It's all created for you by humans, but made possible by humans doing their part. 888-899-5722 is where you can get in touch. 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
0: 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I had that experience yesterday afternoon. It was very balmy yesterday afternoon, but looking out the window, there were leaves falling.
1: Oh,
0: so it's like,
1: goodness.
0: Oh, it's all happening at once right now.
1: It's very transitional time.
0: But we're here for you during all of these transitions. 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
1: Yes.
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0: violinist Rachel Barton Pine and fiddler Alistair Fraser performing a medley of Scott's tunes that they put together, performing with the Scottish Chamber Orchestra led by Alexander Platt. 1-888-899-5722 or allclassical.org. Warren Black here with Brandy Parisi in the 8 o'clock hour, about, just a little more than 20 minutes to go.
1: Thank
0: before
1: you.
0: We go to Composer's Datebook.
1: Yes, I'd like to thank a listener from Portland who became a sustaining contributor today for $15 a month. That is a perfect amount. Thank you, thank you, thank you. Thank you to a listener from Vancouver who chooses to remain anonymous. And a listener from Idaho, I think this is pronounced Pocatello.
0: Pocatello, yeah.
1: Idaho, who says, the reason I'm giving is for this wonderful station. Thank you. Thank you for listening from Idaho and for helping to support it.
0: Also, thank you to Mark in Portland and to Traveler in Portland
1: making
0: a contribution in memory of a beloved pet.
1: Yes.
0: Thank you so much for your contributions today.
1: You.
0: It's going to keep us on track, moving strong and steady toward the end of the fundraiser and back into the regular run of business.
1: Yes, and that's the goal. That's what we all want to get to. Now, we started off this hour with a goal of 8 calls or contributions online at allclassical.org. I think we have 2 left to go to make this goal. 2 left in the next 21 minutes. 888-899-5722. 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
1: It is.
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1: Thank you to Susan from Corvallis says, I'm giving because I can and because it's the right thing to do. Thank you, Susan, who is a sustaining contributor. And thank you to Robert from Greenville, South Carolina. 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
1: Yep.
0: Much more expert on all of that kind of stuff than I am, but somebody can help you out.
1: 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It's going to be a beautiful day. We have some beautiful music in store for you, including a couple of special features, a special episode of Thursdays at 3 with Krista Wessel. She'll be looking back on some recent really fun performances. And the Oregon Symphony broadcast tonight coming up at 7 o'clock, the first of the encore broadcasts tonight featuring their artist-in-residence, Simone Porter. She'll be playing the Glass Violin Concerto. This is from last season. And the Rachmaninoff Second Symphony is on that program as well. Mm-hmm. Big romantic symphony. That's the Oregon Symphony. Encore broadcast this evening at 7 o'clock. And then we will be featuring encore broadcasts for the next 3 Thursdays at 7, leading up to the next Oregon Symphony season, the 2026-27 season.
0: That's all made possible by your support. 1-888-899-5722 or allclassical.org. Thanks so much.

0: The Danish String Quartet. Oops.
1: They faked me out.
0: Ah, those Danes. The Danish String Quartet with a Danish polka. They had some great stuff. And they do and have done like such wonderful work with folk music.
1: Oh, yeah. Yeah. And they, you know, they play here pretty often in Oregon. Yeah. Friends of Chamber Music brings the Danish String Quartet. And very selfishly, I love them because they typically make most of their recordings available for air. So we get to share them on Plate in Oregon as well. Which
0: That's good stuff.
1: And yeah, their arrangements of those Danish folk songs are so fun. 888-899-5722 is where you can call, help support the music. Yes, both recorded music like that, but also locally produced music from groups like the Danish String Quartet that we feature on shows like Played in Oregon and Thursdays at 3 and just throughout the day here on All Classical.
0: I got to interview two members of the Danish String Quartet once I subbed in for John Pittman. And yeah, it was a phone interview, but they were just so like delightful. I remember telling them that one of the local, I think it's 45th Parallel, played one of their arrangements of some Danish folk music. And they were like, what? Really? And people are playing? And I'm like, yeah, you guys are great.
1: That's great. That's great. Thank you to Susan from Portland, who was listening. She heard us play that Rossini piece earlier, and she said she was reminded of the first Italian duet she learned. Now, this is kind of a quirky duet that you may be familiar with. It's called the Cat Duet, and it's the one where all of the lyrics are meow.
0: Yeah.
1: Yeah. It's a fun little piece.
0: That's also a nice little, like, entry to singing Italian music.
1: Oh, sure. Yeah,
0: with only having one word.
1: And I don't even think you have to worry about your accent in that one.
0: Really, so, not much.
1: Yeah.
0: 1-888-899-5722 or allclassical.org. 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
1: Thanks to Arletta from Goldendale, Washington, who is a sustaining contributor. 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
0: 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Love to hear from you. Here's music from Carl Orff's Carmina Burana.
1: Oh, yeah.
0: Good times.
1: Good times with Carl Orff.
0: Brace yourself.

0: O Fortuna from Carl Orff's Carmina Burana, performed by the Chicago Symphony Chorus and Orchestra here on All Classical Radio. Yeah, it's a very dear piece to me just because I happened by complete chance to sing in it when I was a freshman in college.
1: Just O Fortuna or the whole?
0: The whole thing.
1: The whole thing.
0: Yeah, the South Dakota
1: State. Wait, you say just by chance? What do you mean just by chance? You just wandered onto a stage and you're like, I guess I'm in Carmina Burana now. What does that mean?
0: I had no idea about it. I didn't know what it was.
1: Okay.
0: And I was a freshman in college.
1: Okay.
0: I was in the concert choir and we were actually doing rehearsals for Oklahoma. And our choir director said the South Dakota Symphony is going to be doing this, and they're getting a chorus of people from colleges around the state. Would you like? We get to send two quartets. Would you like to? And I was like, sure.
1: Yeah.
0: And then we went down to the basement of the music hall, building, and when they were pounding out the parts, and it was Latin, and I was like, what is this?
1: I guess if anybody can accidentally end up in a production of Carmina Burana, it's Warren Black.
0: But then to show up at the first rehearsal, I'm like, okay, wait a second. This is huge.
1: Yeah.
0: Yeah.
1: So you'd never even heard it?
0: No. Didn't know a thing about it. Yeah.
1: Huh. Well, that's
0: so that's how
1: fun.
0: You like stumble
1: wow.
0: into
1: no
0: Carmina
1: kidding.
0: Burana.
1: Yeah.
0: Like, really? And like 170 voices
1: story.
0: And
1: yeah.
0: The symphony. It's like, wow, it blew my mind.
1: Yeah, stories like that, my goodness. 888-899-5722, allclassical.org. Gail from Vancouver says, I so appreciate the great music and the bits of commentary like that and humor. The station is a treasure. Thank you, Gail. 888-899-5722 is the number to call. 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
1: Good to be here. John Pittman and Fred Child are on their way in. 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

This is the Composer's Datebook for September 17th. I'm John Burge. The Milwaukee Symphony was one of the first American orchestras to offer recordings of live performances as digital downloads. Along with Beethoven, Brahms, and Bruckner, they occasionally offered more contemporary fare as well. For example, on today's date in 2005, Andreas Delfs led the Milwaukee Symphony in the world premiere of a brand new commission from Puerto Rican composer Roberto Sierra, and they offered it as a download. Sierra's Sinfonía No. 3, subtitled La Salsa, turned to the dance music of Cuba, the Dominican Republic, and Sierra's native Puerto Rico for its basic materials, referencing riffs and rhythmic patterns similar to salsa dancers for the work's outer movements and a slow second movement in habanera form. Sierra says, "Puerto Rican music, especially salsa and folkloric music, has been in my compositional DNA. The vitality of the rhythms and the unique way in which melodic structure merge with the rhythms has inspired me to the present day. I always remember with nostalgia my childhood experiences in the Puerto Rican countryside, and these feelings of longing are also present in my work." Composer's Datebook is produced by APM, American Public Media, in collaboration with the American Composers Forum, reminding you that all music was once new.

0: The dance, also known as Styrian Tarantella. I've always found it so curious that this French composer would make a reference to Styria in Austria, but why not? Pourquoi pas? That dance by Debussy was orchestrated by another French master of orchestration, Maurice Ravel. How about that? Quebec Symphony with Yoav Talmy conducting here at All Classical Radio. And it is 9 minutes after nine right now. I'm John Pittman, Director of Music and Programming, and I'm joined by El Jefe Grande today, Fred Child, CEO and President of All Classical Radio. Fred, I want to, before too much time slips by, I want to thank Scott in Oregon City, who popped in a gift for right at the tail end of the last hour when Brandy and Warren were on, and for Composer's Datebook. Thank you, Scott.
1: Thank you, Scott. And right now, we have a very special hour starting, and
0: yes,
1: we can really turn the corner here in our fall fundraiser. 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
0: Just like that. 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
1: 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Nancy and Roy in West Lynn say, "We always enjoy your station on our little alpaca farm in Clackamas County." 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

0: Slavonic dance number 8 in G minor of Dvorak, quite possibly the most popular of the set, shared with you this morning on listener-funded All Classical Radio. I'm John Pittman here with Fred Child, and very excited to share with you this morning that Rick Watkins and Les Lewis are in it with us, matching all donations this hour. 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
1: 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John, I love the variety of music here on All Classical. We just heard those Slavonic dances, one of the Slavonic dances by Dvorak. When I was a kid growing up going to Oregon Symphony concerts, I dreamed of being the timpanist back in the back of the orchestra. That piece has a great part for the timpani. And coming up in just a moment, we've got very Spanish music. So all these global folk influences on classical music. We love sharing the huge variety, the big tent version of what classical music is and can be. Influences from far away, from very close at hand. We love to feature local composers. Influences from centuries ago, right up until today. The variety of music on All Classical Radio and all the things that classical music can be in our lives. 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
0: And there is not a set amount that you need to give in order for it to be matched. 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
1: Thank you, Nancy in Portland, who says, quote, "Thanks to your help, I've socialized 6 foster kittens this year to help them understand that people are good. 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

0: 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And that Listener Funded is underlined, underscored, and I've got a big highlighter pin that I'm going back and forth over that part. 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
1: 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I love it. Thank you, Carol. 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If you haven't done it yet, John, why is this a great hour to do it?
0: This is a great hour to do it because we have a match on right now, and it's coming from longtime listeners and supporters Rick Watkins and Les Lewis, who love All Classical Radio, love what they hear, love what we do, and they want to do their part to support it. 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It'll be $1,000 for All Classical Radio. 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Or maybe you're thinking of $120, $240. 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
1: 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I was just thinking back to my days growing up here in Portland, Oregon. 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I grew up taking piano lessons. Music meant so much to me. It opened up a part of my soul that I never even knew was there before and gave me a channel into my emotional world, my world of feelings. That's what music has meant to me throughout my life. What does music mean in your life? 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
0: And you may be surprised to find that your story resonates with more people than you might think.
1: Yeah.
0: We have this common ground, this commonality here, which is this shared love of music. 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

0: 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Yes, it's the 9 a.m. hour, and it's an exciting time of the fall fundraiser. Fred Child is here with me, John Pittman, and Fred, as you already know, what we have going on right now is a match.
1: Yep, your contributions matched right now by Rick Watkins and Les Lewis, and I have a thought about this fundraiser right now. Our overall goal seems kind of daunting. It's $375,000. Now, right now, we are 40% of the way there. And honestly, we're a little bit behind where we would like to be at this moment. And what I'm thinking about is 1977, the Portland Trailblazers were in the NBA Finals. They trailed the Philadelphia 76ers 2-0. It looked like things were not going well. What would Bill Walton do? Remember that? He would get to the top of the key. He would slow everything down. He'd just hold the basketball under his left arm. He would call a play, and Lionel Hollins would come off a pick and hit a jumper. Or Maurice Lucas would get open underneath for an easy layup. The Blazers came back. They won 4 in a row, and it's the only time the Blazers have won the NBA championship. You can be Bill Walton right now at the top of the key, calling the play, slowing everything down, calling the play, making a basket, and joining right now. The teamwork that is required to win a championship the way the Blazers did in 1977, this is all about teamwork. And we've got two teammates right now, Rick Watkins and Les Lewis, who are matching your contributions during this hour only up to $9,000.
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1: Yep, yep. Thank you, Eleanor in Portland, for your contribution. Eleanor says, it's the only station I listen to. Thank you, Amy in Vancouver. Thank you, Lynn in Lake Oswego, who says, enjoying this morning with the music. Heard the matching donation challenge. Love the relaxing music. And everyone at All Classical. Thank you, Lynn. Thank you for these contributions coming in one by one. That's exactly how the Blazers did their comeback in 1977, mm-hmm. and exactly how we're going to do it right now. One possession at a time. Some good defense and some good offense and great teamwork. Thanks to Rick and Les matching your contributions this hour only up to $9,000.
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0: Overture to a Danish opera, Carl Nielsen's Maskarade, with the San Francisco Symphony here on listener-funded All Classical Radio. Thanks for joining us here at All Classical Radio, the classical music station that has been broadcasting since 1983, just a few years after that world championship by the Blazers. And still, you know, for those of us who were born here, grew up here, or even just lived here for those during those years, we just... What times those were, and very, very memorable. And hopefully you are inspired by this music, by the message of the need to support this service and to give now, because we have a match going on right now. And we have Rick Watkins and Les Lewis to thank for that. They're matching all donations now and up to $9,000. So there's a lot of headroom and a lot of opportunity for you to be the most as generous as you have ever aspired to be. Now is your moment. This is your moment to shine.
1: 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But this hour in particular, Rick and Les have ponied up $9,000 to match your contributions during this hour of our fall fundraiser. Now is the time, and we're hearing from so many folks right now, and I love that these contributions are coming in $100 at a time, $120, $200, $15 at a time. It's each listener deciding what All Classical means to each of them, and then making that contribution, making that decision. It just takes a moment to make that decision, to recognize that you listen to and enjoy All Classical Radio, the absolutely unique attributes, the wonderful mix of music and the great hosts, and then to put that together with the fact that we are listener-supported. 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We're a little behind. We're only 40% of the way there. This hour, thanks to Rick and Les, is the hour to make that up. They will match your contributions right now at 888-899-5722.
0: I'm going to jump in just for a little interlude from internets, because Internet Works is one of our business supporters, and I want to thank them. 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I want to thank Martha and Gerald, who gave a little while ago from Sherwood. They listen every day up until about 9 p.m. at night and say it's really wonderful. And Anonymous in Otis, Oregon. Wonderful little Otis, Oregon, on the way to the coast. I believe in support your local classical station, and that's in quotes. Thank you so much from Otis, the former location of the wonderful Otis Cafe, which is now in a different town. Christina in Portland, thank you as well. We have so many folks to thank. We can't do them all right now. We'll keep going, but we also want to hear from more. We want to hear from you. 888-899-5722. The gift you have in your mind for this music, it's going to go twice as far, thanks to Rick and Les and the match. 888-899-5722.

0: 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That's fanfare for the common man, something, I think, one of the most relatable pieces in classical music. And you don't even need to be an American. Just know that you are doing the right thing, that you're taking care of the things that matter most to you and to your community.
1: Yeah, that piece expresses the nobility that every one of us has inside us. Always loved that about that piece by Aaron Copland, Fanfare for the Common Man. Right now, we're in the middle of our fall fundraiser here at All Classical Radio. Our overall goal is $375,000. It seems like a big number, kind of a daunting number. Oh, I can't give $375,000. We're not asking you to. We're asking you to do your part as one of several hundred thousand listeners of this station. If everyone gave $10 right now, we'd be done with this drive right
0: yes,
1: now.
0: That's true.
1: But right now, we can make some real progress thanks to our dear friends, Rick Watkins and Les Lewis, who have put up $9,000 to match your contributions this hour only. Rick and Les are more than generous. They're more than thoughtful, more than friendly. Rick and Les, more than supportive. They are encouraging you to make that call right now. 888-899-5722. They will match your contribution right now.
0: And we have, at this moment, $3,625 left, quote unquote, on the table. And we don't want to leave any of those dollars on the table and walk away when the time runs out on this match from Rick and Les. Please call 888-899-5722 or allclassical.org. $3,625 left to raise, left to match in this match from Rick and Les. Thanks to, and just going by the initial P is what was provided, in Portland, listener in Portland says, I've been listening for years. It's about time I donate. It's the only station I listen to. Those are two very great reasons right there. Thank you so much. And thanks to Gail in Vancouver. I always like to throw in another month's contribution in the tip jar during fundraisers. And a matching challenge is the perfect time, says Gail in Vancouver. Thank you so much. Got $200 from Anonymous, a sustainer who is taking advantage of the match. That means they're already supporting the station, but they're throwing in a little extra thanks to Rick and Les.
1: Thank you, Jim in Portland, who made a contribution a few minutes ago and who appreciated my Bill Walton metaphor about the Blazers 1977 championship team and the teamwork required, the calm and the teamwork. Bill Walton resetting the play at the top of the key and making those great passes. Thank you for your teamwork in supporting All Classical Radio and joining Rick and Les as we're counting down this matching hour. $3,600 left to raise during this hour. 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
0: 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It just takes a moment, and then you can carry on listening to that music all through the rest of the year. Right now, here's a little something else that was pretty big in 1977, just to kind of keep that vibe going. 888-899-5722.

0: They're from the original soundtrack. I had the album, the double album, 1977. Original Star Wars, the opening of Star Wars there. Something else that was pretty big in 1977. Fred Child, fellow Portland native, took us back to 1977 and reminding us of what seemed like an unachievable dream that came true, and that was when the Portland Trailblazers won the championship. And Fred, you carry on with that metaphor because it works. You've got it.
1: Yeah, growing up in Portland, I was such a big basketball fan, and the Trailblazers came into the league in 1970. And when Bill Walton joined the team, man, that just galvanized that team. They had a great year in 1977, made the NBA Finals. Things got off to a slow start. The Philadelphia 76ers with Dr. J got out ahead 2-0. And then they came home to Portland, and with Bill Walton setting the play at the top of the key, making incredible passes, putting together extraordinary teamwork, the Blazers won 4 in a row and became NBA champions. Thank you for joining us in teamwork to pull off what seems impossible, this $375,000 goal. We're a little behind where we'd like to be at this point. We're 40% of the way there, thanks to everyone who has made a contribution. But if you haven't done it yet, now is the time to call 888-899-5722. And a special shout out to Ashley in Salem. I can't help but put this together with the John Williams we just heard. Thank you to Ashley out there in Salem. Thank you for your contribution, Ashley. Thank you, Kelly in Portland, who says, couldn't resist the inspiring music this morning and a matching donation. I already raised my monthly sustaining contribution, but what would I do without you? All classical. I was awake at 4 o'clock to be with Leb in the early morning hours. All of the hosts just seem like part of a wonderful family. Well, we are family thanks to you, Kelly, and your contribution at 888-899-5722.
0: And speaking of Leb, if you are fairly new to the station, you may not realize that the classical music doesn't stop. It goes all night long, all the way into the next day. So please get in touch with us at 888-899-5722. The match is on. Just a few minutes left in this match, and we have so many more people to thank. We'll probably carry that on into the next hour. But what's most important is that we hear from you if you have not yet gotten in touch with us.
1: 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We're going to go until about 10 minutes past 10 because we started at about 10 minutes after 9. So we have a few more minutes, 10 more minutes. It's so important for your dollars to be doubled right now thanks to the generosity of our friends Rick Watkins and Les Lewis. Your dollars doubled right now.
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0: 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It's 2 minutes after 10, and because of the time that we started the match with Rick Watkins and Les Lewis matching all donations up to $9,000, we started at 9:10, so we have till just about 10:10. So we've got a few more minutes to be able to reach out to you. Along with Rick and Les, we're extending a hand, asking you to do your part to support the music in this special match.
1: $3,000 left to raise just in these next few minutes. Thank you, Richard in Lake Oswego, who says, although we are already sustainers of All Classical, how could we not donate to join Les and Rick? The generosity of Les and Rick. Thanks for helping us keep our retriever Ember sane in these turbulent times. Richard and Ember, thank you for your contribution, joining the generosity of Rick and Les.
0: Oh, wonderful. Lauren is in Beaverton and says, this donation during this match is in honor of my sister, who gifted me a significant amount to buy my first house.
1: Wow.
0: I love you, Kathleen. 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And that gift being made right now during this match where the money is going twice as far. 888-899-5722, 1-888-899-5722, or allclassical.org.
1: The time is now. 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

0: 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We're in the last few minutes, moments of Rick Watkins and Les Lewis's fantastic, generous match of all donations up to $9,000. 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
1: We have $1,500 left to raise, $1,500 that Rick and Les will match right now of your contributions when you call 888-899-5722. Thank you, Ollie in Salem, who's been barking very loud, announcing that there's a match right now for these next few minutes. Ollie hangs out with Michelle and Richard in Salem, and Ollie cannot pass up a match. He loves All Classical and listens all day, going to sleep and getting up. Ollie the dog in Salem encourages everyone to listen and to contribute. Make that call. Join Ollie by calling 888-899-5722. In these final moments of our matching challenge, you can make twice the difference for the music right now.
0: 888-899-5722. Doing our best to keep up and catch up because there's so many, and yet there's still so much room at the table with $1,500 left to raise. Chris is in Gresham. Chris, I see you. You're waiting for Ponyo on the cliff by the sea. Tune in tomorrow. Warren will have it right before 9 o'clock.
1: Thank you, Bruce in West Lynn, for your contribution. Bruce made a contribution in honor of the match from Rick and Les. Thank you, Bruce.
0: Sarah
1: in Corvallis has been listening since 2000. Sarah, thank you for being a contributor of All Classical, a sustaining contributor. Thank you, Susan in Beaverton, who says the station helps inspire me to paint. So many extraordinary connections between all the different arts. Susan, thank you for sharing that thought, and thank you for being the artist you are. Thank you, everyone who's contributed. A few more bucks. Go online right now. 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

0: Wow. You know, I remember 20 years ago, orchestras used to play that Mambo from West Side Story by Leonard Bernstein, and they would just be sitting still, and the players would kind of mumble into their music stands, Mambo.
1: Oh.
0: And then along came the Simón Bolívar Youth Orchestra of Venezuela with that extraordinary energy. And they have shown the world what that piece can be and should be. And every orchestra now plays it differently because of that extraordinary recording we just heard. Music by Leonard Bernstein here on All Classical Radio, where we are thanking you for your support and just a few dollars left on the table from Rick and Les, matching your contribution. Thanks to an anonymous contributor from Woodland who says, I never donated anything to a radio station until this fundraiser. Couldn't resist a match opportunity. John, what does that mean?
2: That means that they are taking advantage of a very limited period of time, which is just mere moments now, to be able to contribute to the station and have their gift go twice as far.
0: Yes, your dollars matched. 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If you give $500, that turns into $1,000 for All Classical Radio. Thank you, Rick and Les, and thanks everyone calling in to take advantage of those matching dollars.
2: All right, and so you're hearing the William Tell Overture, Hi-Ho, Silver Away. We have only just a few moments. When this music ends, that means we have to close the match. 888-899-5722 or allclassical.org. Still hearing from some folks, including just a few seconds ago, Michael and Ronald in Portland have been an avid listener for 40 years now, and the matching contribution allows me to help out. Thank you.
0: Thank you, and thanks Kimberly in Beaverton. Kimberly, I love this comment. Kimberly says, I am permanently grateful to the health and healing that this station brings. Thank you, Kimberly, for those kind words and for a few dollars in support of All Classical Radio.
2: Thank you so much. Justin in Portland has played classical music his entire life. He says, it helps me keep my peace of mind. 888-899-5722. We're still riding those horses. 888-899-5722 or allclassical.org.
0: Thanks to a call that just came in from Hood River, an anonymous contributor who says, the match, I hope I made it in time. Yes, from Hood River, just in time. This overture is not over yet. Thank you, Rick and Les, for giving us a few more minutes to sweep up these last dollars left to raise.
2: Okay, we just got the update. It's an even $1,000.
0: Left to go.
2: An even $1,000. Can you make a $1,000 gift? Is that possible? Are you ready to do that? 888-899-5722. And if not, any amount, it's going to be matched, but only for a few more seconds.
0: Yep. And
2: less than a minute to go.
0: Your gift will be counted when you start it during the next piece, by the way. So make that call right now. 888-899-5722.

0: Music by Vivaldi for this Thursday morning. A cello concerto played by Christoph Kwan with Il Giardino Armonico, conducted by Giovanni Antonini. My goodness, what a morning it has been. First, thank you. Thank you for your response during this last hour. It's been a really wonderful whirlwind of a morning. We're getting there. We've got work to go, but these are the momentum pushes that we need to finish successfully in a few days. 888-899-5722 is where you can join this excitement. Or allclassical.org. I'm Brandy Parisi, here now with John Burke.
1: Hey, Brandy, listen, so many people have given that we haven't been able to keep up with the thank yous. It's been a while, but Chris and Gresham made a really kind contribution a little earlier in the day by calling 888-899-5722.
0: Thank you to Melanie from Silverton, and says, our three parrots love you all. Apollo 43, the blue-fronted Amazon, has been helping with donations for 25 years.
1: Wow.
0: Apollo 43, thank you. Thanks for bringing light into our world. My parrots, thank you as well. Thank you, Melanie. Thank you to a listener from Cornelius, Oregon. And thank you to a very generous listener from Portland who says, we've been privileged to enjoy All Classical for decades. Thank you again. Thank you for helping to support this music for decades.
1: Marjorie and John from York, Pennsylvania. Linda from Portland. Denise from Toledo, Oregon says, a small donation in addition to my sustaining membership. Thanks. There are no small donations. It really adds up. It makes a difference. Thank you, Denise.
0: Thank you to Christopher from Canby, who says, this is the only station I listen to. I thank all the people who run and support the station. You mentioned Marjorie and John. I do want to mention, though, I love that they used to live in Oregon. They're now in Pennsylvania. They love the programming and the hosts. Thank you, thank you, thank you. Thank you, Marcy from Portland, who says, All Classical Radio is an invaluable contribution to the community. I find it great that the folks here always find different ways to give back. Thank you so much, Marcy. You can join us, 888-899-5722 or allclassical.org.
1: Always a good time to give, and I promise you, the rest of the day, the rest of the week, the whole weekend will be a little sweeter, a little smoother,
0: indeed,
1: a little more pleasant if you take care of business right now.

0: That was a piece by a guy named Joseph Ballone, also known as the Chevalier de Saint-Georges, the overture from The Anonymous Lover. Interesting guy. He was a swashbuckler. He was a fencer. He worked for the royal court. He was a black man, and so his music was marginalized, to say the least. But really interesting composer that we've kind of rediscovered in the last 20 years or so. They've even made a movie about Joseph. I don't think it was a very good movie, but they made a movie about Joseph Ballone.
1: Yeah, interesting things. A contemporary of Mozart, and we're keeping his music alive here at All Classical Radio. Thanks for being there. I hope you appreciate the depth and breadth and variety that we bring to you with love, with sincerity, with a lot of research, and with a lot of good feelings. So thanks for being there, and thanks for contributing. Calla in Sherwood, Oregon made a really nice contribution. I love the fact that your station keeps me calm. You guys don't do other things, just the music. 888-899-5722 or allclassical.org.
0: I'd like to thank Jeff from Portland, who loves our specialty programming here on All Classical. A listener in Portland, Mark, and a listener from Woodland, Washington, who says, I love this. I've never donated anything to a radio station until this fundraiser. And this person says, I made a small monthly gift for personal and business, but the music is so great. You guys are so entertaining. I couldn't resist. Thank you. Thank you. Thank you for making that move and making that gift. It is everything.
1: Mary from St. Louis says, I made a one-time gift at the beginning of the fundraiser, but was so inspired, I decided to turn it into a monthly thing.
0: Amazing.
1: Listening from St. Louis every day. Thanks, Mary.
0: Thank you, Mary, for listening and for your ongoing gift. That's so generous. Thank you to a listener from Vancouver, Washington, Donna, who says, I'm giving because John Burt gave me a hug when you guys had an open house a few years ago. She called you the Santa Claus of Portland. Kind of a grumpy Santa Claus, but I'll agree with you. Well, he just keeps giving. Love you guys. Donna from Vancouver. My favorite kind of Santa Claus.
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0: 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We joke around during these fundraisers, as you can tell. 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And, you know, we're good friends also. We have some fun, but this is serious business. 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
1: Thanks.

0: Violinist Maya Iwabuchi and the Royal Scottish National Orchestra, led by Naima Yerby, with Danse Macabre by Camille Saint-Saëns. Love that piece. 888-899-5722 is the number to help support really fun little pieces like that on this Thursday morning, late summer, early fall, this changing of the seasons. And I love that. Something about the falling leaves and, okay, I don't have kids, but thinking about Halloween even, I'm thinking about, you know, what a perfect piece.
1: The season, the last couple of days, the season is changing every day. We have really cool nights. And then what? We almost hit 80 yesterday in my neighborhood.
0: Yep.
1: So enjoy it while you can. We're getting ready to hunker down into the cozy season of a lap blanket in the evening and maybe something warm to drink. Thanks for being there. 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
0: 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Thank you.

0: Symphony, Seattle Baroque with Sonata in A by Heinrich Ignaz Franz Biber. You saw me waiting just for that last second, John. Sometimes they fake you out, you know, with that false ending. 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
0: Thank you, William. 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
0: We have something really exciting coming up today and tonight. Special edition of Thursdays at 3. I know Krista's been looking through past episodes of the last few months and picking out some real highlights. That's coming up today at 3 o'clock. And then tonight, beginning at 7, it's the first of the encore performances of the Oregon Symphony with their new artist-in-residence, Simone Porter. She's playing the Philip Glass Violin Concerto. And that concert also includes the Rachmaninoff Symphony No. 2. I think, John, it was you who pointed out very diverse program here. If you don't like one piece, just hang on. You're going to love the other.
1: I think it's some great concert programming. Something adventurous, maybe unheard of, maybe something that takes a little practice to get under your skin.
0: Yeah.
1: And then after you sit through that, one of the biggest, most beautiful, lush orchestral pieces written in the last 150 years, the Rachmaninoff Second. Wow.
0: And by the way, this is just the first of our encore broadcasts. We have an encore broadcast every Thursday for the next three, leading up to the next Oregon Symphony series, which begins that following Saturday. So this really is an on-ramp into the art season. Exciting time here. 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

0: the overture from Le Trésor Supposé, or The Counterfeit Treasure, by Etienne Nicolas Méhul, Michel Sverchevsky conducting the Gulbenkian Foundation Orchestra. Ticking down the minutes, just 4 minutes now before 11 a.m., and John Burke and I are going to turn things over, but I am still hoping that you'll call before that happens and help support the music at 1-888-899-5722. I'd like to thank Nathan from Salem and Arthur from West Lynn, who listens to the station all the time. 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
0: It's been a very good morning, and I'll tell you, these times of momentum, this is what propels us into this last part, the last days of this fall fundraiser. And so, you know, if you haven't called yet, I'm hoping that you will. 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This is the big one, guys. 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The amount that we are raising isn't arbitrary. 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

0: That little piece is called Papillon, or Butterfly, by Gabriel Fauré, played by cellist Stephen Doan and pianist Barry Snyder. Taking us up to 11 a.m., Krista and John Pittman will be in just a moment. 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

0: Hey, that guy's pretty good. He's cellist Werner Tomas with the Munich Chamber Orchestra, a tarantella by David Pauper at All Classical Radio. I'm Krista Wessel. John Pittman has stepped into the booth with me for this 11 o'clock hour. A lot of great momentum today, John. Lots of folks calling 888-899-5722, which is what we want because we need to wrap this thing up.
1: Well, you know, the pace of response today has been fantastic, and it has been that way throughout the drive. But this is a fully listener-supported station, and so the time that we have here is of great value and precious. This time that we are able to spend with you, asking you to make that gift to the music. And then, you know, the majority of the year, it's not like this. This is a very intensive, concentrated period of time.

0: where we come to you and ask you to do your part to support the music. And so many people have been doing so. But there's still space. 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
1: Yeah. Come on in. 888-899-5722. 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Nope. 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
1: We can do it.
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1: You did. 888-899-5722. 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The water's fine. 888-899-5722.

0: Whenever I hear that, I think it's Shostakovian.
1: Yeah, is that right?
0: But it's Khachaturian.
1: Yeah, yeah. An Armenian composer best known for the Saber Dance and a few other real goodies. I like that masquerade. That waltz, whenever I hear it, growing up, I was a big fan of the film Chitty Chitty Bang Bang.
0: Oh, yeah. That makes you think of Chitty Chitty.
1: Well, I'll tell you why.
0: Okay.
1: Because in the dream sequence, I think it's a dream sequence, he's telling a story about, you know, this Baron von what's-his-name who lives in the Neuschwanstein castle, and he hates children, and all the children are kept down in the dungeon. So all of these tuxedoed and, you know, all these people are dancing to this kind of weird off-kilter waltz in the main hall of the castle before they show up. And that's what that music sounds like to me. It's just kind of...
0: I love fundraisers.
1: Offbeat, weird waltz.
0: I love fundraisers because I learn how your strange brain works, John.
1: It's filled with chitty, chitty, bang, bang.
0: 888-899-5722. I love how this music takes us back in time or leads us on kind of meandering creative journeys.
1: Yes.
0: There's nothing like classical music. And my goodness, don't take for granted that this station plays nothing but classical music, all kinds of classical music, 24 hours a day. So unusual in that regard. Mm-hmm. More unusual yet, completely community funded.
1: That's right. We are outliers. I mean, this is a unique entity that we have here, and it's been going this way for 43 years and counting.
0: Yeah.
1: Now we did experience a couple of years ago the loss of funding. It's something that happened to every public radio station with the rescission of the funds and the dissolution of the Corporation for Public Broadcasting, and we took a hit, but our listeners stepped up in an amazing way. We have to go forward with this new fully community-funded model. But your response is so heartening. It's telling us that we're doing the right thing.
0: Yeah. Preserving classical music. It's the right thing to do. And you can help by making a contribution at 888-899-5722. You can also make a gift online at allclassical.org. You ready for some Renee Fleming?
1: Yes, because I wanted to share quickly about this is an aria that was written for another work by Mozart that he never finished. I was going on about this last week, but it'll stop you in your tracks.

0: an aria about resting or sleeping gently that's sung by the main character of an opera called Zaida. It sounds a little like I'm saying Aida with a Z, and it's the same sound. And it was actually an opera that Mozart started, but left unfinished.
1: He's so lazy.
0: So you can add that up into his hall of shame of other unfinished works. I'm sorry, I didn't mean to turn it into a joke. I thought it was an absolutely gorgeous aria. Yeah. So he was on to something. Who knows what happened? He probably got distracted by a game of Skittles or like that. by one of his buddies. Who knows?
1: Went out drinking one night, forgot to return to the opera.
0: Right. But Mozart still managed to finish over 600 works, and even if he left a few things unfinished, it's okay, because we still have something there.
1: Yeah, exactly. That was gorgeous.
0: All right. Now, that was my setup about leaving things unfinished.
1: Look at you.
0: Don't be like Mozart.
1: Or maybe do, but not in this regard.
0: In this regard, be Mozart when he finished a work. Make that gift right now at 888-899-5722. We're working on a goal this hour of 12 calls before 12 p.m. 12 calls before 12. And some folks have been getting in touch with us. We had counted down by one last time. Now we got two more. So it's just nine more to go in this hour. These hourly goals where we're ticking away at the dollars with each gift, but focusing on a special goal of number of people, human beings who love this music, really helps to supercharge the fundraiser. And we love your participation.
1: 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Cellist Hamilton Chaffetz joins violinist Jessica Lee and Greg Ewer, violist Kenji Bunch, clarinetist James Shields, and pianist Julia Hwaku Lee, in works by Mozart, Brahms, and Rebecca Clark. A portion of the proceeds from this Pay What You Will concert supports a project to bring chamber music to underserved Oregon audiences. That concert's Sunday the 27th, and you can get more information at FOCM.org.
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0: Violinist Simone Porter made her debut as the Oregon Symphony's new artist-in-residence last October with the Violin Concerto No. 1 by Philip Glass. Rachmaninoff's ultra-romantic Symphony No. 2 rounded out that program. I'm Brandi Parisi, inviting you to the first encore broadcast of the Oregon Symphony's 2025-26 season, Thursday at 7, and online at allclassical.org.
1: So looking forward to that tonight.
2: 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Oh, it's going to be great. 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
1: Plus, that dynamic performance by Simone Porter.
2: She's the best.
1: Yeah.
2: I love her. Yeah, so don't miss that tonight. Oregon Symphony, 7 o'clock. Be there or be a rhombus.
1: Oh, man.
2: You said, I've been hanging around with Warren too long.
1: Yeah, clearly. 888-899-5722. Speaking of eight calls left to go this hour out of the 12 that we're seeking. Not just calls, not just buttons and numbers and bloops and bleeps, but human beings. You make that bloop and bleep happen when we call.
2: What are you
1: when
2: talking
1: you call,
2: about?
1: You know. 888-899-5722 or allclassical.org. We want 12 human beings who love this music and want to support it to reach out to us before noon. And we've had several, and we've already thanked some. So here's one more. They're anonymous on the radio in Portland. They say, when asked, why give? It's time. And I heard some wonderful lute and guitar on All Classical recently. Oh. Thank you for all, for keeping the music flowing. That's
2: love
1: what they
2: it.
1: Say.
2: Yeah. Kathy in Eugene, Oregon loves the app, the All Classical app. And she called 888-899-5722 with a generous contribution from Eugene, Oregon. 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
1: Yes. And Lisa and Johan in West Lynn. 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But it's not a success until we hear from you.
2: Right.
1: 888-899-5722, 888-899-5722, online or via that app that's free that you can download, allclassical.org.

0: It's called Gontream. It's by Michael McGlynn, Desmond Early, and the Choral Scholars of University College Dublin at All Classical Radio. I feel like you can just tell that was Irish from the outset. Maybe it had something to do with the drum, the Bolran.
1: It might have, yeah.
0: love it.
1: Yeah. When we play classical, when we're playing on All Classical Radio, there are these junctions that take place between different paths of music. And so, yes, we've got performers coming in from Ireland. And what do they bring with them? They bring in these wonderful arrangements of Irish music. While along the way, they're also singing major choral works. And so these special arrangements of traditional Irish songs or works by Irish composers, they find their way into our playlist.
0: I love it.
1: And it happens because we listen to this music and we say, this is really beautiful. We've got to share this with our listeners.
0: Exactly.
1: That's always the motivator. People have got to hear this. And we get it on the air. Now we have our idea of what the right sound for All Classical Radio is, and I couldn't put that into words exactly,
0: right.
1: But you just have to listen to get it.
0: Yeah. It's welcoming.
1: It.
0: Yeah, it's welcoming.
1: Mm-hmm.
0: Wide open arms is how I would express
1: that's
0: it.
1: Nice.
0: 888-899-5722. Eight calls to go in this 11 o'clock hour to hit our goal. Eight calls remaining to go. Before the lunch hour comes and you get sidetracked with, you know, lunch and errands and all those tasks that you had to get done in the noon hour, make that call right now, would you please? And just take a couple of minutes. 888-899-5722.
1: Online, that's allclassical.org. And this is the time of year when the monarch butterflies are making their way back to that one special place in Mexico, up in the mountains where they hang from the trees. And we have a butterfly on the homepage that is making its way toward the 100% mark, the finish line.
0: I haven't seen that yet.
1: Yeah,
0: Let me pull that up. Allclassical.org.
1: So you can check in every once in a while. It's fun to watch the butterfly flutter its way from left to right and carry us toward the goal.
0: Love it.
1: It's a great way to keep track of that. And if you want to help move that butterfly along, you can make a gift. That's what's going to do it. You can put the wind beneath that butterfly's wings with a gift at 888-899-5722, and it will soar.
0: It will.
1: 888-899-5722 or online at allclassical.org, where you're going to see that butterfly fly.
0: Thank you so much.

0: That's the Abu Hassan Overture by Carl Maria von Weber. I love all the percussion in there, that triangle player having the spotlight there for a bit. 888-899-5722. I have to tell you a secret. John Pittman and I have a percussion section at the ready, too. We want to ring the bells in celebratory fashion when we hit this hourly target, but we have eight calls left to go before the clock strikes noon.
1: Yes, and we would love to hear from you at 888-899-5722, 1-888-899-5722. Why do an hourly goal when you can just do one big goal? Because it's just so much more manageable.
0: Yeah, it's not as daunting.
1: It's like your to-do list is just for today. It's not for the rest of your life. Yeah, the rest of your life. It's just for the stuff you hope to get done today. So if that analogy makes any sense at all, it's really just that it's manageable for us. And it also helps us to kind of focus in and connect on you who are listening at this moment, could become a supporter of All Classical Radio. We're going to keep the music coming. We want to keep bringing you lots of great music, but your gift today is going to help make future hours of music possible. 888-899-5722.
0: Yeah, I like to think of it as that so many thousands of people before you made gifts with faith that you would make a gift today to keep the music coming, right? Mm-hmm. And you're making a gift of faith today, hoping that the music remains for future generations as well. It's incumbent upon all of us to care for the things that we love so that they continue to endure. Your gift right now, it doesn't matter the amount, makes a huge impact. We're just trying to hear from eight more people in the next 18 minutes. You can be one of them. 888-899-5722.
1: 888-899-5722. 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And

0: Edward Elgar's Pomp and Circumstance March number 2 here at All Classical Radio. John Pittman, we have 13 minutes left in this hour and 7 calls to go to hit this goal. I want to ring this cowbell so bad.
1: Hey, you as our listener, you can help make this a successful call hour. We're looking for 7 humans who love this music. And last time we were seeking 8, and happily, one of them stepped forward, which is why we're seeking 7 now. And that's because of Gary. And Gary's enjoying us online in Elba, Alabama. Krista, do you want to take it up from there?
0: Yeah. Gary had this really nice comment. He said, as a listener for quite a few years now, I can say you provide a wonderful resource not available on any radio stations in this rural part of Alabama. It's like having access to my own virtual classical music museum 24/7 with docents who are not only extremely knowledgeable in their genre, but casually entertaining as my guides through the museum. Gary says, always consistent, always professional, and with a successful fund drive, always there. Gary, thank you for that generous, I just got chills, generous contribution from Elba, Alabama. He made a gift online at allclassical.org. Thanks, Gary.
1: You know, we are Pacific Northwest entity. We're here in Portland, Oregon, and serving listeners throughout the Portland metro area, Northwest Oregon, the coast, the gorge. That's the Columbia Gorge, in case you're in another part of the country and wonder what we're talking about, and Southwest Washington, too. But thanks to the internet, we're being reached by Gary in Alabama and also by Julie in Columbia Fall, Montana, enjoying us and has been doing so for many, many years, says the internet has allowed me to continue to tune in ever since my time attending medical school in Portland over 20 years ago.
0: Wow.
1: Yeah. And thanks us for the wonderful programming. Rod's in South Yarmouth, Massachusetts, and says most special shows are created by the staff and not syndicated. This is something that made a big impression on Rod, realizing that it's the host, it's Krista, it's me, it's Warren, and everybody is creating and producing broadcast content, programs, shows for this radio station.
0: We're not just buying content and sharing it with you. We're doing it ourselves because we love this music. All of us. This is the collective we. You love it too.
1: Yeah.
0: 7 calls to go. Can you help out, friend? Will you help out in the last 10 minutes of this noon hour? You and 6 others stepping forward to make a gift right now. Help us hit this goal. It's 888-899-5722. You can also give online, type out your story at allclassical.org. Thank you.

0: The Cleveland Quartet. I miss them. Yeah. I miss them. They disbanded years and years ago. Happily, all classical radio has their recordings on the shelf. And we pull those off the shelf and have them worked into our playlist here so we can enjoy them again and again.
1: Same thing with like Luciano Pavarotti Jose Van Damme and all these like classic historic performers. Mm-hmm. We've been playing a lot of stuff lately by like who are some of the historic? We've seen George Zell and the Cleveland Orchestra, some old recordings, right? But have been resurfacing, Fritz, which I'm really
0: Fritz Reiner, yeah. George Zell, as you said, Arthur Rubinstein,
1: yes.
0: Horowitz.
1: Yes.
0: These are some great folks from the past that a lot of us kind of cut our classical teeth on, you know, years and years ago. And they're probably names that you know, too, or have heard of. And classical music, the classical music playlist shouldn't just be the flavor of the month,
1: although
0: for lack of a better term.
1: Although I have to say, coming up in just a few minutes is today's New at Noon.
0: That's
1: so
0: true.
1: So revisiting the past, listening to what's new.
0: Yeah. Both things can be true and valid.
1: Yep.
0: Right? So, and just as in this hour, you can be one who loves all classical radio's music and be a supporter at the same time. Both things can be true.
1: That's right.
0: Isn't that right?
1: Hey, and five calls to go.
0: Oh, five calls. Okay.
1: 5 minutes, five calls.
0: Okay.
1: Thank you so much to Jacob in Hillsboro for just stepping up and making his first time contribution at All Classical Radio.
0: Yeah, great.
1: AllClassical.org. He says, I'm a recent listener to All Classical and honestly not a regular listener to classical music. Mm. Growing up, it wasn't something readily available or offered to me, but I've been so happy to stumble on this station and I enjoy the music and the hosts and have been for the past couple of weeks. He says, I love the easy accessibility and welcoming environment that this station has inspired me to donate to this effort. All the best, says Jacob in Hillsboro. Jacob.
0: Yeah.
1: Thank you.
0: That's great. And Jacob, thank you for recognizing the welcome environment. That's something that we really feel strongly about here, that classical music should not be scary. It should not be something that to be wary of or worried about. And
1: it's just beautiful.
0: Yeah. And, you know, Portland's a pretty casual town. I mean, I haven't seen a tuxedo at the symphony in a long time. Musicians gave them up years ago.
1: That's true.
0: So, you know, you're listening at home. You can be in your slippers and your sweatpants.
1: Yeah.
0: It's okay. 888-899-5722. 888-899-5722. And you know there's nothing wrong with dressing up for All Classical Radio either.
1: No, you can sit there in your top hat if you like.
0: 888-899-5722. Another gift just came in. And by the way, I want to thank Jill in Portland. Jill, thank you. We're counting you too. Thank you for your gift.
1: Three calls to go in, 4 minutes. Hey, Scott in Milwaukee, thank you. He says, I want to get this fundraiser over with, and I know everyone does. So here's my contribution. I've been meaning to do it. Thank you so much, Scott, for calling 888-899-5722.
0: Thank you for your patience, and thank you for your generosity. We would not be able to have this music throughout the year without these fundraisers. So we're doing our part, and you're doing your part.
1: Three calls to go.

0: As we reach the end of this 11 o'clock hour, a piece of music by Fanny Mendelssohn-Hensel simply called Conclusion. I loved all the modulation in that piece. That was really extraordinary.
1: Didn't it almost sound like, that's like 1830s music, 1840s. Doesn't that sound more modern than somehow?
0: Absolutely. That was Fanny. Yeah. Love her. Hey, we got like a minute left of this hour. Three calls to go. If you haven't made a contribution yet, I'm dying to ring this cowbell. I want to hit this goal so bad. Thank you to the anonymous listener in Toronto, Ontario, who listens all the time. Called that toll-free number to make a gift. 888-899-5722. Three calls left to go.
1: That's right. Yeah, we're connecting across the miles between Ontario with our listener there. And here in Oregon, Nancy and Roy in West Lynn, Oregon also, they gave earlier and they said, we always enjoy your station on our little alpaca farm in Clackamas County. I had a generous person buy a lot of yarn yesterday, so I'm able to increase our gift this time all can enjoy the wonderful music.
0: How marvelous
1: How about
0: is that?
1: That?
0: Oh, thank you. Sharing
1: your
0: story.
1: This is Oregon. This is where people have alpaca
0: farms. Yes. Share your story when you make your gift. Help us hit this target for this 11 o'clock hour. New at Noon is on the way in just a moment here at All Classical Radio. 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Two calls left to go. Just got a gift from Austin, Texas. They said y'all do a great job. Thank you so much for giving online at allclassical.org.
1: Austin, Texas, the other weird city.
0: That's right.
1: That's
0: keeping it weird.
1: Keeping it weird and keeping it musical. Both cities, very musical.
0: Yeah, absolutely.
1: All right. So it is noon, and that means it's time for New at Noon, and we don't have our expert host, your regular host, Brandy Parisi, in at this time. So I'll step in, and we're continuing listening to this wonderful recording made by the Italian violinist Francesca Dego. And she was awarded a prize, and part of the prize's perks was being able to play Niccolo Paganini's very own violin.
0: Can you imagine?
1: For 5 minutes. And so something happened, and a little while later, they said, okay, you can have it for more than 5 minutes. In fact, go ahead and record an entire album with Paganini's violin. Here is Francesca Dego with a work by Karl Szymanowski, the 20th century Polish composer, called Paganini Caprices, and this is Szymanowski's Paganini Caprice number 20. Check this out.

0: at Noon from an album featuring violinist Francesca Dago. That was a piece by Karol Szymanowski. His Paganini Caprice number 20. Francesca Leonardi playing on Paganini's actual violin in this recording. We've been sharing with you all week long here on All Classical Radio. 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
1: Absolutely. Always a pleasure, John. 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So if you're able, please consider making a contribution, allclassical.org, 888-899-5722. A big thank you to Douglas in Portland for a very nice contribution. Douglas is a longtime sustaining member, but he wanted to give a little extra. He said, "It's hard to imagine my life without this station playing in the background. Keep on doing what you're doing." Thank you, Douglas. We really appreciate you.
0: And an anonymous contributor from Tigard, Oregon, also very generous, has a comment that I think might become the logo on our website homepage. It says, "Real music, real people, real good."
1: I like that.
0: Brilliant.
1: Yeah, you should be in marketing. That's it's
0: an agency guy.
1: Yeah, and it is. It's real music. None of this AI-generated slop that you hear on Spotify and all of those things. Right. No AI-generated voices. We are real people, not robots. And and real good, not fake good. We do real good here. Real good. We're around our community, bringing this music, this beautiful music, into the homes of all the people who need it, regardless of whether or not they can pay. You don't have to buy a ticket to come to All Classical Radio. 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

0: Pretty dramatic downshift there for the last couple of bars. The sonata by Johann Petzl, played by the Schwerin brass player Collegium, for you on All Classical Radio. Just ahead, a little something by Gustav Holst, bringing a little jollity into our afternoon. Lovely.
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0: The noon hour here at All Classical Radio. Hope you're enjoying the music. And I want to thank you very much for being there, sharing the music with us. It really gives meaning to our lives. Sitting in a little room by yourself, talking about CDs and playing music on the computer would be pretty silly if there weren't somebody listening. So thanks for being there. But that's not support. I know you feel like you're supporting us. You're with us. We're shoulder to shoulder. We're forming a kind of a community. But support means you've made a contribution. And if you've done that, thanks very much. And if you haven't, here's the number.
1: 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But also, the majority of our funding comes from individuals just like you. 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We hope you do.
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1: Yeah.
0: Rather than waiting 6 months to fix something that breaks to do another fundraiser, we're able to take care of it right away because we have a steady monthly income thanks to sustainers. 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Sometimes he's called Jupiter and sometimes he's called Jove. And when he's called Jove, he has an adjective, jovial.
1: Ooh.
0: He's a jolly god. Jupiter, the bringer of jollity, from the Suite for Large Orchestra, The Planets by Gustav Holst.

0: From the planet by Gustav Holst to the section called Jupiter, the Bringer of Jollity. Simon Rattle leading the Berlin Philharmonic. So now that you're in a good mood, now that you're all jolly, come on, help us keep the music going with a contribution, won't you please? 888-899-5722, allclassical.org. I'm John Burke, filling in for Brandy here with Lev Bergerson. We're asking you to pitch in and help us keep the music alive.
1: We've got the music you need for whatever kind of mood that you want to be in. If you want to be jovial, we've got some Holst for you. If you want to be a little angsty and maybe, you know, a little dark, you know, there's going to be some Shostakovich coming up for you at some point. You want to have a sense of humor, we got some Haydn for you. All sorts of music from across the centuries, all made possible thanks to the wonderful listeners that love this station. And thank you to Howard in Damascus. I love this. Howard says, my daughter is 9 years old and loves classical music. I'm contributing for her future. Thank you so much, Howard. 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Now, Howard, we also have a second station for children called ICANN, the International Children's Arts Network. 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Lots of great stuff there for 9-year-olds and kids of all ages, worth checking out. 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We've got a lot of side projects, and that's one of our favorites. So you make it possible when you go to allclassical.org.
0: 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It's not piped in from L.A. or New York. 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And for the last 40-plus years, thousands and thousands and thousands of people have learned to love what we do. 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Won't you help us keep sharing that music with a contribution?
1: 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Thank you so much.

0: Thrilled Charmer by composer clarinetist Helen Haberson, called Found in the Rain. She was performing along with pianist John Lenihan and the London Primavera Orchestra, Anthony Halstead, conducting on All Classical Radio. Got some of Handel's Water Music coming up in just a little bit, and, ooh, if you're lucky, maybe we'll give you a taste of that powerful Symphony No. 40 by Mozart.
1: Ooh, stick around for that. 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Our current artist-in-residence, the adult one, is Anthea Creston, and she's an amazing violinist. Plays with the Delgani String Quartet. We're working on a podcast for her called Velvet Metronome, and it's going to be fantastic. Really interesting stuff. You hear her talk to some of her musician friends, and they talk about music, of course, but also the side projects, the side things they do that kind of feeds their passion for music. Really good stuff. 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
0: I wonder what it is.
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0: 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You know what's great about the... about this polka and fugue from Schwanda the Bagpiper? No bagpipe.
1: No bagpipe. We got a bagpipe hater over here. There was one time that I was scared almost to death by the sound of bagpipes in a very hollow room. Very large room. It chilled me to my soul. If you love the bagpipes, we want to hear you defend them. Go to allclassical.org right now. Tell us why you love the bagpipe. Thank you so much.

0: Good old Frederick Fennell and the Dallas Wind Symphony, along with organist Paul Rado, with the Polka and Fugue from Jaromir Weinberger's Swan to the Bagpiper, for you on All Classical Radio. Hey, Lorraine from Fairview, Oregon, thanks so much for getting in touch and making that contribution. It really makes a difference. Thank you, thank you, thank you.
1: 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Same with, you know, Netflix and all of that stuff. We're all kind of in our silos in consuming content and not really sharing content with each other. But that's a nice thing about radio. We're all listening to this in real time together, making that connection around this really beautiful music. And personally, I think that's something worth supporting, because that kind of connection's a very important aspect of being human.
0: 888-899-5722. allclassical.org. You know, those algorithms, it goes like this. Oh, Bach, you like Bach. Here's some more Bach. Oh, here's another. You like Bach? He's a Baroque guy. Here's some more Baroque stuff. Baroque, oh, that's just before classical. Maybe you'd like a little classical. Okay, more Bach. And you get stuck.
1: Yeah.
0: You get stuck. Here at All Classical, we got smart people who know a lot about all the musical eras in our culture. And we put together a mix that has just charmed thousands and thousands of people for many, many years. We're happy to do it. What a delight.
1: And that's if you're lucky enough to avoid some AI-generated music, which you're going to start seeing more and more on all those streaming services, because it's a win-win for them. They don't have to pay anybody because nobody wrote it. It wasn't music that was actually composed by anybody. The machine didn't compose it. It just generated it. And, you know, that, for me, that's not the point of this technology. The point of this technology is to make, you know, hard things easier and to do all the boring stuff. You know, we want robots to wash our dishes, not paint our paintings. You know what I mean?
0: You know, even composers who maybe not the best people in some ways. I'm thinking of you, Richard Wagner. At least he had a heart.
1: Yeah.
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1: 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Thank you so much.

0: A little tidbit from Mr. Handel's Water Music. Kevin Mallon, the conductor, leading the Aradia Ensemble. You know, it's an ironic thing that we try, when we're speaking, we're talking about French music or French composer or German, whatever, we try to approximate how they might say it, and just as a sign of respect. And so then when I'm doing something like Handel, I want to say water music. But then I feel like I'm just impersonating someone because it's English, and that's not the way I say water. So it's a so I try to avoid English. No, I just find it a little frustrating.
1: Water music. I like it. I like it. Water music. I'm going to wet my whistle with some water. I want to thank Metrometric for their support of All Classical Radio. Metrometric specializes in the repair of Japanese vehicles, and they've been doing it since 1984. They're 10 blocks east of the Morrison Bridge on Southwest 10th Avenue in Portland. You'll find more information at metrometric.com, and at allclassical.org, you'll find information on ways that you can support this listener-funded service. 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
0: 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Program you know a little something about, eh?
1: 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And Gertrude, thank you so much for getting in touch. Gertrude says she wants more bagpipes, please.
0: Okay, Gertrude, we'll dig something out.
1: Yeah, I like bagpipes.
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1: It's a lot of fun. 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

0: 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I'm John Burke here with Leb Borgerson. We have one more fantastic piece of music to share with you before we turn it all over to whoever is next in line.
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0: Well, if it's in your mind, it's real in a way.
1: There you go. That's right. 888-899-5722. And let's hear a little Mozart, shall we?
0: Here's the guy.

0: The last movement of Mozart's Symphony No. 40 with good old George Schulte leading the Chamber Orchestra of Europe for you on All Classical Radio. Thanks for being there. Hope you've enjoyed the music this hour. Leb and I are wandering off into our personal life. Well, I'm wandering into my personal life for a couple of hours, and we're going to be turning it over to someone else. So keep listening. It's going to be fun. You'll get some fresh voices in here, people who may be a little less brain dead than I am at this point. The important thing is, if you haven't contributed, take care of it. Give us a call, 888-899-5722, allclassical.org.
1: Well, I got to say, you know, you've got some fans there, Mr. Burke, Mr. John Burke, a fan like Heather in Lake Oswego who made a contribution just now because Heather is a John Burke groupie.
0: Well, thank you, Heather.
1: Yeah, I appreciate you, Heather. Thank you so much.
0: Nice to hear from you.
1: Whatever your favorite host is on All Classical Radio, if it's the wonderful Mr. John Burke over there, or Brandy Parisi, Krista Wessels, John Pittman. That Leb Borgerson guy is all right. 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And thank you to an anonymous contributor in Brush Prairie, Washington as well. 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
1: It's been a pleasure, John.
0: Thank you, Leb.
1: Thank you. Have a great day.
0: Bye-bye.

0: So a little extra special effects in the recording studio happening there with Tianhua Yang playing a part that was written for two violins or two violinists to play together. She took care of both parts. How about that? Tianhua Yang, our violinist with the Symphony Orchestra of Navarre, playing a piece that's all about their hometown. It's called Navarre, the music of Pablo de Sarasate here on All Classical Radio. There's a few violinists. We have some recordings of some violinists doing both parts and musicians. We've got Sharon Isbin. She does both guitar parts sometimes. Mm-hmm.
1: Anna
0: Kiko Myers does Vivaldi.
1: Well, and we have a lot of cellists doing that. I'm trying to
0: Sheku, think. Is Sheku doing that? Sheku Kanamason?
1: Oh my gosh, I'm forgetting their names right now. Anyway, you know what? I never forget the phone number for donating to All Classical. 888-899-5722 or allclassical.org. 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
0: Yeah.
1: And this is one of the two times where we spend many days doing fundraising on the air because that's the most efficient way to do it. 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
0: We have a service here that brings you classical music 24 hours a day. And during the fundraiser, some of our hosts who you are used to having as your companion after the sun goes down are here during the daylight hours. And Andrea and Leb are among them. We're all coming in and doing extra duty simply because it's so important.

0: it's so important to keep this service available to our community. Your gifts help make that possible. I'd like to thank Shirley in Portland, who just got in touch with us here moments ago. And Shirley says that All Classical Radio is on in my car. It's my car go-to. That's a really interesting way to put it. The music that keeps you going while you're out on the road. And she also says she keep up playing the choral works, the choral music. So we got a choral music fan there in Shirley. Thank you so much for your gift. We're going to count it toward our fall fundraiser goal.
1: Unless it's something really, really weird. I mean, we're okay with a little weird. But you will hear just about anything that you like that could possibly be described as classical music on this station in a given week or even a given day. I just thought of one of the cellists, Maya Beiser, on, for example, Club Mod, our contemporary music hour on Saturday nights.
0: Yeah,
1: you'll often hear her. I know for sure there's a piece in the library where she loops her cello so that it sounds like a cello octet, which is just amazing.
0: Wow. Yeah.
1: Isn't technology great?
0: Technology's great, yeah.
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0: 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We like to play concertos by Antonio Vivaldi, but in his lifetime, he also was a quite prolific composer of operas. And in the last few years, there's some opera companies that have been taking up his works, including one that has two names to it, not sure why, Tamerlano. It's also known as Bajazet, and it's an opera that's set in Turkey. So here we go, Vivaldi's Overture on All Classical Radio. Enjoy the music, and please do support it at allclassical.org. And thank you.

0: An overture by Antonio Vivaldi for one of his operas. There's not a lot of activity of his operas, but more nowadays than there used to be. That was for an opera called Tamerlano, and it's alternately known as Bajazet. So if you ever go looking for it and you decide, I want to find out what these Vivaldi operas sound like, you've got two different titles to look out for. Venice Baroque Orchestra with Andrea Marcon conducting. And what I like about that overture is that it's got a really great horn part in it. Hope you enjoyed that. AllClassical.org, that's AllClassical.org, or 1-888-899-5722 to keep music like that available for all.
1: 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That's John Pittman. I'm Andrea Murray. And this is our fall fundraiser, which is a really important fundraising period for us. 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I don't know. 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
0: That is, of course, a question that only our listeners can answer to themselves, right? What is the right amount for you, and what is the type of gift that you would like to make to All Classical Radio? 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Is that the way to go? 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I almost use the word membership, but it's not a membership.
1: You can stop anytime you want.
0: Yes, exactly. It's not a subscription.
1: I mean, I'm not encouraging that. But.
0: Right. We hope that as long as you listen that you will support, but it's a great way to keep a steady flow of income coming from listeners to the music so that we can forecast, we can look out ahead and know that, you know, basically, you've got All Classical Radio's back. the music can rely on you. 888-899-5722. And we have two points that we want to touch on in this break. And one of them is that this 1 o'clock hour, we've got something to work on here.
1: We do?
0: Yeah.
1: Oh, we do.
0: Yeah.
1: Sorry.
0: I thought you were getting ready to tell us.
1: No, I wasn't, but now I'm all excited because we're trying, it's a mini goal, an hourly goal. We're trying to raise $1,000. We only have 730 to go.
0: Yeah.
1: So we can get there. Each of these, throughout the life of this fundraiser, the hourly goals become more and more important to keep us on track, to wrap this up, and to tell us that, you know, we're doing all right. 888-899-5722 or allclassical.org.
0: Let's get started on that goal. Thank you.

0: The scherzo that comes from the Serenade for Strings of Antonin Dvorak with the Padua Chamber Orchestra, sharing that beautiful musical moment with you during a fundraiser, knowing that All Classical Radio is a station that is devoted to playing for you entire works of art. The Dvorak Serenade is a multi-movement piece, and it's only during the fundraiser that what we're doing is, it's kind of like a little musical buffet, or it's a little musical sampling platter. And here's a scherzo from that Dvorak Serenade. A little bit later on, we're going to have the full feast. But right now, because it's a fundraiser, we're just giving you a little sampling. And it's about 27 minutes after one. I'm John Pittman with Andre Murray. And, you know, when we hosts get together, we start talking music. So, you know, we love listening to things like the Dvorak Serenade. And coming up in just a little bit, we've got a great bit of Leonard Bernstein to share with you. And we hope to have you join in on this conversation about your passion for the music. We'd love to be able to hear from you as well.
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0: Andre and I, all of us here on the team, are working on a goal for this 1 o'clock hour. We do these mini goals that we then apply to the overall goal of the fundraiser. A little concentrated period of activity to help raise those funds needed. And it also kind of helps build the All Classical family, because among the folks contributing in these mini goals, some of them are longtime listeners. 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
1: 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But that is not true.
0: No.
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0: All right. Here's that Leonard Bernstein I was talking about. It's an arrangement made for violinist Joshua Bell of Maria, that beautiful melody from West Side Story. Call 888-899-5722 to make that gift, and we'll count you in this hour's goal. 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Thanks.

0: Violinist Simone Porter made her debut as the Oregon Symphony's new artist-in-residence last October with the Violin Concerto No. 1 by Philip Glass. Rachmaninoff's ultra-romantic Symphony No. 2 rounded out that program. I'm Brandi Parisi, inviting you to the first encore broadcast of the Oregon Symphony's 2025-26 season, Thursday at 7, and online at allclassical.org.
1: And the Oregon Symphony rebroadcasts. 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Brandi Parisi produced these and she hosts them. 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It was fantastic performances of two pieces that come from a complete concert. This is how the performance was played in the Arlene Schnitzer Concert Hall earlier this year. 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
2: We love, I mean, it's the next best thing to actually hearing it live. Mm-hmm, yeah. We love playing great recordings by great artists for you, but we know that there's just something about being there in the third dimension, listening to something as it's happening, which is why we spend so much of our time at this station and so much of our bandwidth promoting and informing you of local performances, local artists, works by local composers. It helps to make for a thriving classical music community. And people who come here from another city always remark on that. Mm-hmm. How many classical music events there are, how many ensembles, how many concerts. We're really proud of that. You know, for a city our size, I'd like to think All Classical has a little something at least to do with that.
1: It shows, for one thing, that there is considerable interest in the area to go and hear classical music live in performance, and at the same time, interest in having a classical music service like All Classical Radio here, supporting the community, the arts community, promoting it, but also providing wonderful performances day and night, 24 hours a day. During this hour, we're raising the funds for some of that programming that goes day and night, and we've
2: without commercials.
1: Yeah, and we have have a goal of $1,000 to raise in this hour.
2: I haven't checked. How are we doing on that?
1: Well, we only have at this point 600 or so to go. 610 to be exact.
2: That's great.
1: 610 to go. And we just received a gift that came in from California, enjoying us online in San Carlos. Discovered All Classical Radio as the best source of classical music broadcasting on the West Coast. How about that?
2: See, it sounds cocky if we say it. That's why I love when listeners leave comments like that. Thanks also to Bentley in Portland, who says, All Classical is a major contributor to the excellent musical culture of Oregon.
1: Thank you. Thank you very much, Bentley, and to our San Carlos, California listeners. And also thanks at this time to Friends of the Oregon Association of Talented and Gifted, a nonprofit statewide membership organization that advocates for talented and gifted students. 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
1: Thank you.

0: A jaunty little tune by 18th century Englishman William Boyce, the first of his set of eight symphonies, and part of today's music on listener-funded All Classical Radio. Thanks for joining us. Andrea Murray's here with me, John Pittman. We're at about a quarter before two, technically, if you want to get specific. It's 14 minutes before two. That means we have 14 minutes to work with to be able to raise a total of $1,000 to be able to welcome in enough folks that are going to make this a successful call hour. And, you know, you kind of also helped set up the next hour for success too, because we're going to be fundraising for a little while. This is a big fundraiser. And so the next group's going to come in, and maybe you can kind of help a little bit, kind of take some of the weight off shoulders.
1: Yeah.
0: With the funding now.
1: It's sort get of that, like
0: get
1: a
0: that
1: potluck.
0: Gift in now.
1: You know, everybody, we don't send you a bill.
0: Yeah.
1: We don't monitor your usage like the gas company. You know, we just say, would you like to make a donation? Make it, you know, however large or small is comfortable for you. And yet it all works out somehow, which is amazing. Like every time my friends and I, for a while, were having regular potlucks, and we always had just exactly what we needed somehow. And there was no sign-up sheet. People just were moved to donate in whatever way they could. And it all worked out. We all had a lovely time being part of a community. That is just a direct analogy to what's going on here. I hope you will make some sort of donation to our little potluck, our little audio potluck at allclassical.org or 888-899-5722.
0: 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And among those who have done some of that lifting and helped out include Rod, who's enjoying us in South Yarmouth, Massachusetts, who says, I love the live 24-hour programming and carefully crafted playlists by the hosts. 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
0: No.
1: And I hope that continues.
0: It will.
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0: Here's a couple of remarkable humans bringing us a lively Irish tune, Itzhak Perlman violin, and John Williams conducting.

0: Oregon Ballet Theatre presents Swan Lake, one of the world's most enduring and beloved ballets. It's the timeless story of love, betrayal, and transformation. Tchaikovsky's haunting and emotional score will be performed live by the OBT Orchestra, October 10th through the 17th. Tickets and information at obt.org.
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0: Yeah. 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I was really happy to hear that jig from The Quiet Man earlier. That was my late father's favorite movie, and I think of him every time I hear it. I would love to hear, you know, of so many of us, hear a piece of music and think of someone in particular or think of a particular day in their life. If you would like to share that information with us, if it's not too personal, we would love to hear it, because that's part of, I think, part of the joy of listening to music is recognizing and experiencing all those associations and that nostalgia, you know?
1: Yeah. So here's, Andre has a great example there. Here's a piece of music. We put it on, we play it, we like it. It's a great tune. For one person, that has a special emotional or familial connection. And maybe the William Boyce did. I was sharing with Andrea that the William Boyce took me back to my earliest days here at All Classical Radio, when that we had a much smaller playlist, and we would use that music for our hourly.
0: Leaned into the Boyce.
1: Leaned into the Boyce. Yeah. We've got a little bit more to play with now than we did then, but in any case, there's that connection. And if there's something that we're playing today or that you've heard recently, your story that goes with that music is something that may resonate with another listener, too.
0: And you're also welcome to make a donation in honor of someone in your life, a music teacher, a family member, a pet, whatever you like.
1: Right.
0: We're always happy to read those. That's part of what makes the fundraisers fun for the announcing staff, right?
1: Yeah.
0: We get to hear back from you. 888-899-5722 or allclassical.org. It's the fall fundraiser, and we're glad you're here.
1: Okay, we've had some mellow music. We'll be back in a few minutes to thank some folks in this hour to help with us with our $1,000 goal for the 1 o'clock hour. Let's go from some mild piano music to something very lively and energizing for the end of the hour.

0: I told you it was going to be lively. That dance from Carmina Burana, one of those rare little instrumental interludes in that hour-long fantastic work, bringing us to about 3 minutes before 2 o'clock here at All Classical Radio. 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
1: I want to thank Jeff for making a donation to All Classical during our fall fundraiser. Jeff volunteers for the station. Jeff has been a longtime supporter. He brings so much to this place. We look forward to having him here so much. Thank you, Jeff, for everything you've done for the station.
0: Yes. And Jeff, thank you also, you know, when asked, what is it that inspired you to give today? Or why are you contributing? He says, it's fall fundraiser. That's our Jeff. I mean, why wouldn't you? It's fall fundraiser. They're asking for support for the music. I'll give it. Jeff, thank you again so much for your gift at this time. We really appreciate it. And also thanks to Colton in Portland, who says, boy, I subscribe to this. Classical music has kept me sane. How about that? All right. Well, with those two gifts, we thank you. We thank everyone who's given in this hour. We have achieved our $1,000. Our $1,000 call goal for the hour. Thank you again so much. It's gone up to and above that, in fact. So thank you so much for that. We are going to just... What should we do? Should we keep going?
1: Let's hear a little more music.
0: Let's do a little bit more music. You know, I think the success deserves a fanfare.

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0: Fandango by Luigi Boccherini, played by guitarist Milos Karadaglic and the English Chamber Orchestra here on listener-supported All Classical Radio. Well, good afternoon. It is 4 minutes now after 2 o'clock. I'm Brandi Parisi here with Lev Borgerson, and we're taking just a moment to remind you that everything we do here on All Classical Radio, it feels like it's free. 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
0: So, Leb, during this time of year,
1: yeah,
0: you might have this you probably do have this experience as well, that I kind of get confused about which day it is, and I keep thinking it's Friday today. It's not, but No. It's getting awfully close. Today is Thursday. We're thinking about our weekend programming and our pre-weekend programming, like Thursdays at 3 coming up in less than an hour, and then our Oregon Symphony broadcast coming up this evening at 7 o'clock. But, you know, this is one of the last day or so before the weekend. It's a beautiful day. Tomorrow's also going to be really nice. You're probably going to be running around and making the most of this last kind of summer-like, guaranteed summer-like weekend. 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
1: You don't want to have this hanging over your head this weekend while you're out enjoying the weather. So here's the thing. My wife and I are going to Polish Fest. We go to Polish Fest every year.
0: Oh, you were telling me about this. Yeah, you said it's great.
1: Yeah, it's really fantastic. It is the largest Polish Fest west of the Mississippi.
0: That's amazing to
1: me.
0: I mean, Portland's not a huge city. That's incredible.
1: Yeah, and it's really fun. You get great food, get some great Polish beer.
0: Music?
1: There's all sorts of music and dancing, all sorts of fun, like, you know, Polish outfits and everything.
0: Yeah.
1: You don't want to be there at Polish Fest eating some pierogies, drinking a beer, and think,
0: I forgot to give to All Classical. You feel guilty where you should just be enjoying the pierogies, right?
1: That's right. So get it done right now. Allclassical.org is where you can do it, or you can call 888-899-5722.
0: Thank you.

0: couple of pieces from a book of dances by Michael Pretorius called Terpsichore, written in the early 17th century. Francis Colpron led La Boreade of Montreal. Well, good afternoon. Just about 11 minutes now after 2 o'clock. If you have been listening for the last handful of days, and maybe you enjoy the banter that goes on during the fundraisers, maybe you're, you know, ready for us to get back to music. I understand either position you might be in. One thing, though, that I am asking is that if you've been sort of sitting on the sidelines thinking, okay, I'm going to get around to that, I'm asking that you do make that move now. 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
1: 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AllClassical.org is where you can do it.
0: It really is about accessibility. And, you know, Leb, you're a musician. Mm-hmm. You play live quite a bit. And, you know, we understand the power of live music as the producer of Played in Oregon and someone who attends a lot of music and who used to play as well. I get it. You know, the interaction, that feeling, that electric feeling of a live performance, there's nothing like it.
1: Yeah.
0: That is really special. We come close, though. We come close to replicating, or at least close to getting some of that energy with these live performances on the air, with programs like Thursdays at 3 and the Oregon Symphony broadcast, which you can hear tonight at 7, and Played in Oregon, bringing some of that magic to your speakers. 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

0: 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Violinist Daniel Hope was joined by members of the Chamber Orchestra of Europe. 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
1: We have a mini goal that we're looking for this hour, 6 clicks or calls. We want to hear from you. We've already heard from William from Fort Collins. Thank you so much, William.
0: Thank you.
1: And Anonymous, an anonymous contributor in Husum, Washington.
0: You're the Washingtonian. I'm relying on you to know the pronunciation.
1: That's my guess.
0: Husum? Okay.
1: I think it's Husum. I've never been to Husum. I don't think it's around Pullman, Washington.
0: Okay, I'm not sure.
1: I think that's right, though. And this contributor loves classical music. Thank you so much. Right?
0: Two loves. Thank you.
1: We want to hear from 6 more people before the end of the hour, 43 minutes. Can you help us out? Allclassical.org is where you can do it.
0: And you know, we received 2 calls and 2 different kinds of gifts. One is a one-time gift. Thank you very much. One is a sustaining contribution for some money each month. Thank you, thank you, thank you. 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Okay, beautiful Thursday afternoon. We're just going to jump right into something really fun next. Here is Aaron Copland's El Salón, Mexico. Leonard Bernstein leads the New York Philharmonic.

0: Aaron Copland's El Salón Mexico, Leonard Bernstein leading the New York Philharmonic. I'd like to thank the Eugene Opera presenting Giuseppe Verdi's Macbeth, a powerful interpretation of Shakespeare's tale of power, prophecy, and paranoia. With grand-scale arias and captivating duets and ensembles, Macbeth is widely considered an operatic masterpiece. September 25th and 27th at the Holt Center. Tickets at eugeneopera.org.
1: We're talking a lot about connection during this fall fundraiser, and there's a good reason for that. 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
0: I like the connection through generations, but also connecting geographically.
1: Yeah.
0: You know, I have family who live in the Southeast. My dad and brother live in southeastern part of the United States. And, you know, every now and then my dad will write and say, "Oh my gosh, I love that piece by whomever, Mozart, Haydn, Handel, that you're playing right now or that I heard earlier today that I heard as well." And even though it's, 3 hours ahead, it feels like we're sharing that thing on opposite sides of the country. And it's just kind of cool. You know, it helps bring us together in that aesthetic moment, if you will, that we're both enjoying that music at the same time in different places, but, in that same kind of way. It's really cool that music has the ability to bind us together in that way.
1: Yeah, and I think it kind of counteracts something that I've seen that I think has been a kind of a trend since we've all got on these cell phones,
0: Yeah.
1: I know that I send people like videos or songs, links to videos or songs. I know I get them sent to me all the time. I'm pretty sure that most of the time people don't check them out because most of the time I don't check them out. You know what I mean?
0: Oh, yeah.
1: And it's like we've made it so easy to connect to this stuff and to share it with other people. We're so inundated with all of these choices that we have for this kind of stuff that I think it's kind of lost its value. So we're not so inclined to say, "Oh, my friend sent me this song. I'm going to listen to it right now." Like, "Oh, I'll get to it later when I'm not doing."
0: I'll get to it,
1: and then I never get to it. But with listening to music on the radio, we're all doing it in real time, and it's a temporal thing that happens and then it goes away, and that's kind of cool these days.
0: And having something cultivated by human beings behind the scenes, I know that folks are putting this music together. I know it because I'm doing part of it.
1: Yeah.
0: That I'm helping to put the music together. And that is a big part of it. It's not a machine. It's not an automated playlist. It's the folks who are right here that are putting this piece before or after that piece and who are looking outside and thinking, I think this is the perfect piece of music for 2:33 on a Thursday when it's unseasonably a little bit warm.
1: Yeah.
0: That human connection is important in so many ways, and you are helping to support it with your call, 888-899-5722. 8 calls or clicks this hour, that's our mini goal. We have 6 more to go in the next 27 minutes. 888-899-5722, allclassical.org.
1: And apologies to all my friends who I just told I don't check out their stuff they send me.
0: You're glaring at me across the table, though, and you're like, "Brandy,
1: I know I sent you that, Brandy.

0: unmistakably Bach, an overture suite in B minor by Johann Sebastian, Helmut Müller-Bruhl leading the Cologne Chamber Orchestra. 888-899-5722 is the number to call. 888-899-5722. Okay, this little bit of background music here. Love this. Baba Yetu.
1: Oh, yeah.
0: Yeah, lovely piece. 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Sorry to drop that down a little bit. This piece, composed, you know, just very recently. Over 500 years of music you hear here on All Classical Radio. We've said before, we have the most expansive, deepest playlist on the radio that you're going to hear, all crafted by human beings for you, for listeners, every single day, 365 days of the year, 24 hours a day, including, by the way, overnights, where we have folks like Leb Borgerson, who's sitting right across from me, your companion from 2 to 6 a.m. There's a lot of folks who are awake, who are taking care of things. Folks who are working in the healthcare industry, people who are, you know, out taking care of family, maybe kids or aging parents, people who are driving trucks, people who are just getting home from work, people who just can't get to sleep. Yeah. 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You count. 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
1: Music from across time, but also music from around the world, like this piece that we're hearing right now. Mm-hmm. And, you know, there are people listening from all around the world. We often hear from listeners, some listeners in Europe who tune me in because I'm usually on so early.
0: Sure.
1: Over here.
0: Yep.
1: And that's
0: mm-hmm.
1: great. We've got friends that get in touch from the East Coast that listen. That's the connection we're talking about, you know, a connection around the world in real time. 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
0: Sure.
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0: This is a piece by Christopher Tin featuring the Soweto Gospel Choir. 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

0: The overture from Così Fan Tutte, music by Mozart, Charles Mackerras leading the orchestra of the Age of Enlightenment. 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
1: People in Portland, making content for people in Portland to listen to, people around this Pacific Northwest. There's not somebody, you know, in New York sitting in a high rise, chomping on a cigar and drinking, you know, scotch at like 3 p.m. or earlier and saying like, you know what people in Portland want to hear? I can tell you. No, it's people actually here right in the Pacific Northwest. And yeah, John Pittman's in there drinking scotch and chomping away on cigars.
0: I think so, yeah. That's exactly how I see
1: that's
0: him.
1: That's right. But he's here in town, and he's got his finger on the pulse of what's happening here.
0: 888-899-5722. I'd like to thank Stan in Benton Harbor, Michigan, who says, we listen to the station every day, even while we spend our winters in Antigua, Guatemala. Thank you, Stan in Michigan and Guatemala, wherever you may find yourself, for listening. 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
1: Where's my cigar?

0: An Empire March by British composer Edward Elgar. That was written for the opening of the British Empire Exhibition in 1924, held at Wembley Stadium. Interestingly, that was actually intended to serve as the grand opening movement for a much larger 9-movement musical cycle, intended pageant of the Empire, but then published as that standalone march in 1924. Yehudi Menuhin leading the Royal Philharmonic Orchestra. Taking us to just about 6 minutes now before 3 o'clock. And I'm here with Leb Bergerson. I'm Brandy Parisi, asking you to call and help support this music with a gift. 888-899-5722, allclassical.org. I get it. It is a gorgeous afternoon. It is very distracting because it's such a beautiful day. But please just take a moment, steal yourself away from the sunshine and, you know, just make a phone call or go online, allclassical.org. Help take care of business. Help take care of this perfect soundtrack for our community.
1: Here's what you do. All right.
0: All right.
1: Walk out of whatever building you're in right now.
0: Just walk out.
1: Just walk out.
0: Leave.
1: Say, I'm leaving.
0: I'm out of here.
1: Unless you're like in the middle of surgery or something.
0: Leave.
1: And you're like, okay, all right, just leave for a little bit. They're under anesthetic. They'll be fine. Just walk out of whatever building. Go find someplace where the sun is shining. And then go into that sunny spot. Mm-hmm. Pull out your phone. Mm-hmm. Turn your back to the sun so it's shining on the back of your neck and so you can see the screen.
0: Yep, and then get a little bit of vitamin D, though, too.
1: Get a little bit of vitamin D. Open up your browser and just click in allclassical.org. Make a contribution right there. That way you can enjoy the beautiful sun, get a little vitamin D, and you get to enjoy the fact that you're supporting All Classical Radio, which we know you want to.
0: Yeah.
1: So you're knocking out, you're killing two birds with one stone.
0: Absolutely.
1: Right there.
0: And that stuff that you left, it'll be there.
1: Yeah.
0: It'll be there when you get back.
1: There, you can put the liver in that patient later.
0: The judge that you know, the defendant that you just walked out on that you were representing, they'll wait. It'll be okay.
1: It's called recess. 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

0: not a downer of a piece at all. 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
0: That's great.
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2: 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Mr. Fred Child will be joining me here after we kick off the music in this special best of episode of Thursdays at 3 with the finale to Peter Schickele's Piano Quintet No. 2. Here's Ines Vogler-Belgique, Lucia Atkinson, Maya Hoffman, Nancy Ives, and Carrie Lewis on Thursdays at 3.

0: just so good. That was a group of Oregon Symphony players joined by pianist Carrie Lewis for the finale to Peter Schickli's Piano Quintet No. 2. We heard Inès Vogler Belgique, Lucia Atkinson, Maya Hoffman, Nancy Ives, all joining Carrie Lewis on an episode of Thursdays at 3 that just brought joy to everybody in the audience.
1: Peter Schickli, famous as the creator of PDQ.

0: Bach, yep. That character in the world of classical music, a parody composer. But Peter Schickele also just wrote music under his own name. That's an awful lot of fun.
1: It is an awful lot of fun. And we're going to have an awful lot of fun, goodness gracious, from this 3 o'clock hour, dipping back into the archives of Thursdays at 3, listening to some great moments from this live concert on the radio that happens every Thursday at 3 o'clock. 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
0: Every Thursday afternoon at 3 o'clock, we open up our performance hall, the Irving Levin Performance Hall, which is here as part of the All Classical Radio Studios in the Coin Tower right in downtown Portland. And we literally do a live concert on the radio with Krista Wessel, who's right across the table from me, Krista Wessel hosting, interviewing musicians as we go, and there's really nothing else like it.
1: That's true.
0: On the radio. I am such a fan of what you do and how you do it, Krista.
1: It's so much fun. And I feel so lucky to work for a radio station that supports that kind of immediate connection to our cultural community. 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
0: No, far from it. 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But I'm here to tell you, as the president and CEO of All Classical Radio, that it takes a little extra to put that on and make that happen. 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
1: Yeah.
0: It depends on who's playing and what they're playing and how they're playing. 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
1: you.
0: That's right.
1: 888-899-5722 is the phone number. 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
1: The recent past and distant past, as
0: okay.
1: It happens. This next performance, I don't have the date right on me, but it remains so poignant. Damien Jeter made an arrangement of this spiritual called There's a Man Going Round Taking Names, a really powerful performance here, in which the Resonance Ensemble is joined by soloist Henri. This is an example of the moving music that can happen on Thursdays at 3 and right here at All Classical Radio.

0: It's one of those performances where the hair just stands up on the back of your neck. It's just so powerful. The Resonance Ensemble and vocal soloist Henri with Damien Jeter's arrangement of There's a Man Going Around Taking Names.
1: Krista, what's it like for you as the host of Thursdays at 3, this live concert, live broadcast, weekly event here on All Classical Radio? When you hear a performance like that and it's your job to speak immediately after that, how do you do that?
0: I have to be honest, sometimes my voice wavers, right? It's hard to be, quote, professional when something like that touches your soul, right? All you can do is be human and be there with the audience and experience it with them. And I feel like that's something special about this radio station too. Every single person you hear behind the microphone in All Classical Radio and the people you can't hear off mic love this music. Deeply love this music. It's more than a job for everyone here.
1: Yeah, right? It's a mission. It's a passion to share great music as widely as possible. Music has this unique, I hesitate to use the word magic, it's kind of an overused concept, but it really kind of is magic, the way music reaches us and touches us beyond the scope of what we can express in words. 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And I so appreciate the way Thursdays at 3 brings that to life every week here on All Classical Radio. Live performance, live conversations, and live broadcast of all of that from the All Classical studios. And as Krista said just a moment ago, all made possible by our listeners. This kind of thing, this kind of ambitious connection making and music sharing, only possible because of listener contributions. We're in the middle of our fall fundraiser, little over 40% of the way to our overall goal of $375,000. We'd like to move that along, wrap this drive up as quickly as possible so we can get right back to regular programming. You can help make that happen by calling 888-899-5722.
0: Before we get back to music, something completely different than what we just heard, by the way. 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
1: Thanks also to Connie and Gerald from right here in Portland. And thanks to an anonymous contributor whose place is only listed, at least on the database I'm seeing, as comma.
0: Yeah.
1: Whether you're calling from a comma or an exclamation point or a question mark, whatever exclamation you have, whatever punctuation you feel akin to, we appreciate you.
0: Yes.
1: Here at All Classical Radio, thank you for making all of our punctuation as real as possible here at All Classical Radio. We can't do any punctuation without you, so thank you. Let it go now. 888-899-5722.

0: is our artist in residence, although that was recorded back in 2015. Anthea Creston playing the violin with pianist Carrie Lewis, a piece by Paul Nero called The Hot Canary.
1: There was not a single, she didn't play a single note on the violin. It was all slides and
0: whistles
1: and whistles and hoots and hollers. And
0: well, that's Anthea right there.
1: That's Anthea. Anthea Creston, Corvallis-based violinist who has had such a substantial career all around the world of classical music, including several years in Berlin. Anthea and her family have chosen to move back to Corvallis. She's based there now, and she is our 2026-2027 Artist in Residence here at All Classical Radio.
0: She's already got some great blogs. Anthea at her core is an entertaining human. Her blogs are fantastic. She's working on a podcast series. We've got a date nailed down for her for Thursdays at 3 in the new year. She's just a force to be reckoned with, and we're so glad to have her as Artist in Residence.
1: Yeah, and I can't let the cat completely out of the bag here because we haven't officially crossed all the T's and dotted all the I's, but I can tell you that we are in conversation with one of our great local composers to write some new music for Anthea as part of her residency.
0: Oh.
1: So we will have some world premieres.
0: Oh.
1: Anthea Creston playing some music written for her a little later in the current concert season.
0: Wow. I might ask you off mic who that is, because I need to know. In any case, look how involved your classical station is in the local cultural community. I think of it as a rising tide that lifts all boats, right? 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

0: Isn't that just beautiful?
1: Such an interesting sound and texture. Marimbas.
0: Yeah.
1: Yeah.
0: The Portland percussion group playing something called 2 Plus 1 by Ivan Trevino here in the All Classicals Irving Levin Performance Hall on Thursdays at 3. Great live performances every Thursday. We heard from Tom in Salem. He called 888-899-5722. He says, I think classical music is good for the soul and it lifts our spirits. And he made a generous contribution there by calling 888-899-5722. Thanks, Tom.
1: Thank you, Tom in Salem. Here at All Classical Radio, we have FM broadcast signals at about half a dozen locations around the state of Oregon. 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Now there are so many online options for listening to streams of music. You can have algorithms set all kinds of different streams for you. But a lot of folks across the country and around the world hear All Classical and say, huh, that's interesting. It's a different mix of music,
0: yeah.
1: A little more wide-ranging, maybe a little more adventurous in some ways, with an ear toward beauty, with an ear toward expression, with some real sensitivity to time of day and season of the year and what's going on in different times and places. 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
0: It is programming created for humans, by humans, every day. 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
2: Oregon Ballet Theater presents Swan Lake, one of the world's most enduring and beloved ballets. 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Tickets and information at obt.org.

0: I could do that. I just don't wanna. Isn't that amazing? Inna Falix performing La Campanella here at All Classical Radio.
1: And you might have noticed in that piece lots of repeating high notes on the piano. That's because La Campanella means the little bells. So it's kind of an imitation of the sound of little bells, and then lots of variations and virtuosic twists on the sound of little bells.
0: Virtuosic is absolutely right. That's one thing I love about this station. It presents such virtuosity, but not like with the leather patch on the tweed sports coat, if you know what I mean,
1: yeah,
0: right?
1: Yeah.
0: It's just this friendly, warm, welcoming approach to virtuosity, excellence, creativity. If you haven't guessed, I really love this station. And I'm not just saying that because it's a fundraiser. I've been here for 19 years. There's something special happening here. Thank you for recognizing what you got in your own backyard if you live here in the Pacific Northwest, or we've been increasingly hearing from folks around the country, around the world, who love what they hear at All Classical Radio.
1: That is the enthusiastic voice of Krista Wessel, who's the host. 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What you're hearing is happening as you're listening. It's happening right in our studios with a live studio audience. Krista's conversations are live and in the moment with those musicians, and the music is live and in the moment. 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
0: Strength in numbers. You can call 888-899-5722. But don't right now, because Storm Large is going to sing her heart out for you. 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

0: It's something really special from Storm Large. I think she's one of the most bold and vulnerable artists I know.
1: Storm Large, when she's singing, she's not just singing a song. She's making you believe
0: Yes. That
1: she's experiencing what's happening there.
0: Yes. And it's so wonderful to have her and all of these local musicians grace the Irving Levin Performance Hall on Thursdays at 3. 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
1: Over the course of this hour, Krista Wessel and I'm Fred Child, are sharing some highlights from recent Thursday at 3 appearances. 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
0: Fred, I don't know whether you heard this, but coming up in October, we're going to have a return performance from the Oregon Mandolin Orchestra. They're bringing 25 mandolinists.
1: Wow.
0: That's going to be something, right? And we've got choirs coming. We've got a koto and shakuhachi coming. Just a lot of variation, a lot of variety, celebrating the richness of our cultural community. 888-899-5722.
1: We're called All Classical Radio, but it's really a wide-ranging view of what is classical that we bring to this. I mean, Krista, what you just said about the upcoming artists on Thursdays at 3 demonstrates that so clearly. But I think you hear it day in, day out on just our regular mix of programming as well. Yes, of course, Beethoven and Mozart and friends right at the heart of it. But so many things that you won't hear on other stations that call themselves classical radio stations, like the Candor and Ebb song that we just heard Storm Large singing in our studios. A lot of stations would say, yeah, it's a bit, might be good, but it's not classical. But to us, great music is great music.
0: Absolutely. 888-899-5722. And speaking of great music, Debussy, played by Angela Hewitt. 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

0: Oh, goodness. We let all your cares fall away every time Clair de Lune by Claude Debussy plays. I feel like the shoulders just drop. Mm-hmm. Everything's okay in the world.
1: Angela Hewitt at the piano right here in the All Classical Studios. Krista, what was it like sitting in the room with her as she was playing that?
0: First of all, she's one of the best pianists in the world, right? So I'm terrified. Famous people terrify me, quite frankly. I'm having a hard time being in the studio with you, Fred Child. But when the hush falls over the, because we have a live studio audience, yeah, right? When the hush falls over the audience and we all collectively, we breathe more deeply, more slowly, shoulders drop. It's really magical. 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
1: Yeah, and that, by the way, is free. 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Thanks, by the way, to Audrey from right here in Portland, who says, I always try to support All Classical by sending a charitable donation from my IRA so that I both support the station and get a tax write-off at the same time. A win-win. Keep up the excellent programming, and a great big hello to Krista and Fred. Thank you,
0: Audrey.
1: Hey, Audrey.
0: Here's a listener in Portland. She says, I've been listening when driving and often at home when I'm making dinner or relaxing. 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
0: That's
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1: Special event, Oregon Symphony Encore Broadcast. 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
0: Don't miss it. 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
0: Anytime,
1: I so enjoyed it.
0: Anytime. I love having you in the studio with me and just here as All Classical's new CEO. We are enamored as a collective here, in case you couldn't tell.
1: My pleasure to be here. Thanks, Krista.
0: 888-899-5722.

0: hand. That regal entree into the room is for Leb Borgerson and
1: me,
0: John Pittman. Thank you. Thank you. Little music of the water music. Actually, I like to think of that as a ceremonial fanfare for our listeners.
1: Yeah, absolutely. Definitely. And they deserve one.
0: Yeah.
1: They deserve all sorts of fanfares. That being said, I have been demanding that gets played every time I enter the station here at All Classical Radio. So I got to coordinate with a volunteer who's got a little speaker, and they play it whenever I come in. I just text them about 5 seconds. All right, I'm coming in. You know, sometimes we need that kind of need that pomp and circumstance.
0: Yeah, you need something to get you going in the day. And I think
1: that's
0: All Classical Radio is just the place to do that.
1: That is right. And we've got a mini goal for the next 2 hours. So the pressure is really on the folks coming in next hour. You know what I mean?
0: Yeah.
1: But we're going to try and help them out as much as possible. We want to raise $2,000 by 6 p.m. And we've got great news. We only have 1,875 left to go, thanks to an anonymous contributor in Vancouver who made the contribution and dedicated it to their husband, Mort Bonn.
0: All right.
1: Thank you so much.
0: Very good. Great start to it. Yeah, Leb and I would love your help to be able to make this a superpower hour and really knock a lot off of that $2,000. So that's $2,000 of the fall fundraiser total that we're trying to raise in this hour. We're zooming in on this $2,000. It's really much more manageable than trying to think about what the budget and what all of our equipment and hours of work need to keep this radio station going. So let's just focus in on this $2,000 and ask for your help to contribute toward part of that. What part of that can you chip off of that $2,000? 888-899-5722. Think about it for a second. We got a fanfare going for you in the background to get you started. And then let's hear from you, please. We'd love to hear from you.
1: Yeah, whatever amount works for you is the right amount for us. Only you know what is the right amount for you to spend on this. But you know what? We think that if you're listening to All Classical Radio, that means you probably see the value. You understand the value in this radio station. Mm-hmm. And it means something to you. So you determine how much it means to you. And then if you can go to allclassical.org and make a contribution to help us out with this mini goal, we'd really appreciate it. You can also call 888-899-5722.

0: That's the overture to an opera by Gioachino Rossini called La Scala di Seta, or The Silken Ladder. And I think that the idea of that is, you know, it's like the lover is climbing the ladder up to the balcony and that kind of thing. I think that's what's happening there. Orpheus Chamber Orchestra there with Rossini's music on listener-funded All Classical Radio. And welcome to Thursday afternoon. I'm John Pittman here with Leb Borgerson. We're following on the heels of Krista Wessel's wonderful program, Thursdays at 3. Because we're in a fundraiser, it was a little bit different today in that it was a best of, having some great highlights from past programs. Leb Borgerson is running the board here to keep the whole show coming to you on Thursdays. And Leb, that must be a pretty special time for you to be able to be a part of the operation and hear those live performances every week.
1: It is. It's great. You know, we get so many really excellent performers into Thursdays at 3. Not just, you know, fantastic Portland musicians or musicians from the Pacific Northwest, but musicians from all around the world. We had Avi Avital, the great mandolinist, in once.
0: Oh, that's right.
1: Yeah, lots of really fantastic musicians. And I think it's really a testament to what a great radio station this is, because we are able to draw those really fantastic talents in because we have this world-class radio station. 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
0: We're working on a $2,000 goal this afternoon. 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
1: Yeah.
0: That's really important. $1,825 to go. 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
0: All right, I have a little bit more dance music, except this is coming more from the Vienna Balls, the ballrooms of Vienna. 1-888-899-5722 or allclassical.org. 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

0: Well, that little dance is called Hey Ha, and it is just as it sounds. It's as though someone were saying Hey Ha by Franz Dürdle. I think it's that kind of those kind of European dances like polkas and things like that, where you kind of you reach the downbeat and somebody says Hey, you know, that kind of thing.
1: Yeah. So
0: 1-888-899-5722 to make your gift to the music. It's maybe danceable, it may be toe tapping, or maybe it's contemplative and introspective. 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
1: 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Astor Piazzolla, I was just talking to Brandy a couple hours ago about that.
0: Right.
1: Found out about Piazzolla because of All Classical Radio. 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We've got $1,825 we need to raise before 6 p.m.
0: Yeah.
1: We don't want to leave the bulk of that to our friends coming up at 5. 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
0: Why don't you, well, okay, let me rephrase that. Here's an idea. One way to make kind of a real good dent into that and support the station as though you were dropping a dollar into a slot every day that you listen is $365.
1: Yeah.
0: $365. Well, that is also known as being a day sponsor. Because if you contribute $365 or more, it can be anything above that if you want, but if you do $365, then you can be a day sponsor, which means that if you would like to make a special birthday tribute or honor an anniversary or a graduation of a son, daughter, child, grandson, or someone that you know, any of those kind of things, a memorial tribute, or just because you love All Classical, you can make a message, or we'll help you craft a message, and then it'll be read by all the hosts on a given day. We'll work that out with you, but it's a great way to have an impact on this afternoon's goal, and then also with some nice follow-up, a special day where your message will be heard by thousands and thousands of people, showing that you support the station in a very special way.
1: Yeah, and a dollar a day, that isn't that much, you know? Do you get at least a dollar a day worth of value from listening to All Classical Radio? I would bet you a dollar that you definitely do, because I listen to this radio station. I know that I get more than a dollar worth of value every day. So you can figure out how much value you get from listening to this station, and then you can contribute that to make sure that this music continues to be here for you and everybody else in this community. AllClassical.org is where you can do it. We want to hear from you. Or you can call 888-899-5722. Now's the time.
0: It is the time, yes. And here to be our guest for a few minutes is violinist Itzhak Perlman.
1: Ooh.
0: With the very tuneful, there's going to be a lot of tunes you will want to whistle along with, because it's the Carmen Fantasy, based on Bizet's opera Carmen.
1: Another musician that's been in our concert hall here, Perlman. Yeah,
0: there you go. 888-899-5722, 888-899-5722. 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

0: The Carmen Fantasy music of Pablo de Sarasate today on All Classical Radio. Sarasate taking Bizet's themes of the opera Carmen with Itzhak Perlman violin and the New York Philharmonic Zubin Mehta conductor. Thought we would give you something that lasted a little bit more than 3 minutes to give you a chance to really sink your musical teeth into and just savor and wallow in that beautiful music for a few minutes. And I hope most of all that those tunes and that great performance inspired you to contribute. 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
1: Itzhak Perlman inspired Janet from Lake Oswego to make a very nice contribution. Thank you so much, Janet. Janet says, I love classical music when I'm driving. We appreciate you, Janet. Thank you so much. So we have a mini goal for to get to before 6 p.m., $2,000. Yeah. And we only have $1,325 left remaining.
0: Yeah.
1: Now, these little mini goals might seem like, you know, they're not a big deal. But here's the thing. You know, when you've got something big you got to do, you got some big project you're working on or some big goal you're trying to achieve, it's really helpful to kind of break it into small steps, small bites, and just kind of take it chunk by chunk. So these mini goals are really great at helping us, you know, stay on track to make sure we get to our overall goal, which is really important that we meet because that's the money that we need to function in the year ahead.
0: And so in order to help us, I almost said it, function, to help us bring you this great music, 888-899-5722 or allclassical.org. Now, Leb, I'm seeing a figure built into that 1,325 that we were just talking about. $325 is the Dollar a Day Club, or that's what I call it. 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And it would be great if you could help us get it down below 1,000 before 5 o'clock. But how about that 325? Think about that. 888-899-5722, 888-899-5722. 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
2: 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Rachmaninoff's ultra-romantic Symphony No. 2 rounded out that program. 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

0: Oh, marching around on a Thursday afternoon with Mozart there from his Serenata Notturna or Night Serenade. And just before that, we heard Brandy letting us know about a fantastic event that's happening tonight right here on All Classical Radio, an Oregon Symphony concert. 1-888-899-5722. That's 1-888-899-5722. 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And hoping to hear from you at 1-888-899-5722. 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
0: 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And yes, we're really looking forward to tonight's Oregon Symphony concert. You'll have Simone Porter playing the solo in the Philip Glass Violin Concerto. And then the big romantic Russian symphony, Symphony No. 2 of Sergei Rachmaninoff. And that is a mostly quite lively symphony with an absolutely jaw-droppingly gorgeous adagio, slow movement in there. It was so gorgeous that in the 1970s, the pop singer Eric Carmen turned it into one of his pop songs.
1: Oh.
0: And not the first time that he borrowed from Rachmaninoff either.
1: And lots to borrow from with Rachmaninoff.
0: Yeah. Trying to think of the words to that at the moment. They escape me. But what does not escape me is the phone number, 888-899-5722. Leb, let's introduce Maribeth to All Classical Radio's airwaves here.
1: Absolutely. Maribeth just went online. So Maribeth is a sustaining member, but she lives in Portland. She wanted to make a little something extra. Maribeth said, "I'm a sustaining member and I find myself usually listening while driving, just like our friend Janet. So impossible to give at the moment. This gift is actually inspired by the fact that in the past few weeks, I heard excerpts from Pretorius's Dances from Terpsichore, and I just love that piece. When today's host mentioned dances, it brought back that memory." Maribeth, you so much.
0: Thank you very much. AllClassical.org is that number. Maribeth, I'm just going to play for you 1 minute of Terpsichore by Pretorius. How about that? Let's have
1: this. Nice.

0: How about that? A little tapping percussion there on the body of the guitar.
1: I like that.
0: The Los Angeles Guitar Quartet just giving us just under a minute of Terpsichore, a little treat there for Mary Beth. I love Terpsichore, the Pretorius dances. They take me back to the very start of my broadcast career here at All Classical Radio. I've always loved early music, Renaissance medieval music. And it's always a treat when I get to share a little bit of that with our listeners. 1-888-899-5722. 9 minutes left in this hour. We've got one more pretty lively piece for you here at All Classical Radio. Maybe a couple more minutes for some more music. But what we're really working on is a big goal, and Leb's got some exciting news about that.
2: Absolutely. Thanks to an anonymous contributor in Canby, we are now below the $1,000 mark for our mini goal, $2,000 this hour. Yes, cowbell time. Thank you so much, Anonymous. Anonymous says, I enjoy the selection of music and all the announcers make the music even more interesting.
0: Yeah.
2: Thank you so much.
0: You know, I was just thinking, I've got the big cowbell. I think we have to call yours the calf bell because he's just a little guy.
2: A big one and a little one.
0: Yeah. 888-899-5722. 8 minutes before 5. We're working on a big goal this afternoon that's going all the way out to 6 o'clock. 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We want to hand over this goal to our 5 o'clock hosts. So please get in touch with us now at 888-899-5722 or allclassical.org. And so, Leb, we've got a concerto for not one, but two trumpets.
2: Oh, that's perfect.
0: Two for the price of one.
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